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Tomorrow morning at 7:20 with Jeremy Gray's show. It's your first chance of the day to play the high-low jackpot. So you think you know it? Think you've guessed enough times to see what it is? Well, if you guessed right, you get to win. And

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0: 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We love that. Hey, I'm Bill. Coming up at the 9 o'clock hour. 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

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It's Easy on Me on the B.

0: Yeah, Gracie Abrams. It's called Hit the Wall. B101.5. Playing all of today's best music. Hey, I'm Bill. We got your latest Weather Channel forecast coming up. Now, is it supposed to go back to rain or get a lot cooler? Man, I don't know what Mother Nature's up to these days, but man, we got your latest Weather Channel forecast and a ton more of your requests right around the corner.
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0: Zara Larson, B101.5, called Midnight Sun. 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
17: Comfortable 50s and 60s overnight tonight with unusually low June humidity across Virginia. Partly cloudy Thursday near 90 degrees. Humidity returns low to mid-90s Friday with PM thunderstorms. From the NKFloors.com Weather Center, I'm meteorologist Scott Larimore at the Weather Channel.

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7: Comfortable 50s and 60s overnight tonight with unusually low June humidity across Virginia. Partly cloudy Thursday near 90 degrees. From the nkfloors.com Weather Center, I'm meteorologist Scott Lauriemore at the Weather Channel.

0: 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I'm Bill Carroll. 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
3: Comfortable 50s and 60s overnight tonight with unusually low June humidity across Virginia. Partly cloudy Thursday near 90 degrees. From the NKFloors.com Weather Center, I'm meteorologist Scott Lauriemore at the Weather Channel.

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2: Comfortable 50s and 60s overnight tonight with unusually low June humidity across Virginia. Partly cloudy Thursday near 90 degrees. From the NKFloors.com Weather Center, I'm meteorologist Scott Lauriemore at the Weather Channel. Beware.

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3: Comfortable 50s and 60s overnight tonight with unusually low June humidity across Virginia. Partly cloudy Thursday near 90 degrees. From the NKFloors.com Weather Center, I'm meteorologist Scott Lauriemore at the Weather Channel.

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2: Comfortable 50s and 60s overnight tonight with unusually low June humidity across Virginia. Partly cloudy Thursday near 90 degrees. From the nkfloors.com Weather Center, I'm meteorologist Scott Lauriemore at the Weather Channel.

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0: are you babbling about?
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2: What are you babbling about?
3: What? What are you babbling about?
4: What are you babbling about?
5: He's not just babbling. He's trying to open up to me.
6: I am also a highly sophisticated being who longs for intelligent conversation.
7: Then what are you doing here?
4: Yeah, just babbling a little bit. That's all. Just a little babble to get your day started. Nothing wrong with that. What's going on? Jeremy Gray here. How you doing? How you doing? Ted Schubel is, he's not here. He's gone. He's not gone, but he's out of town. And he's not going to be here today or tomorrow. So that's where we are. But the good news is we do have pre-recorded Ted. And that's a blessing, isn't it? Three things you need to know. Good morning, Ted.
8: Morning, Jeremy. Starting July 1st, many Virginians will be able to petition the courts to seal certain misdemeanor and felony records. Supporters of the legislation say it will create new opportunities for employment and housing. Some offenses, including DUI and domestic assault, remain ineligible. This is Mosquito Control Awareness Week. State Health Department says the best way to protect yourself from mosquito-borne disease, use insect repellent containing DEET, dump stagnant water, and use screens on open doors and windows. Community Foundation of the Rappahannock River Region now accepting applications for the 2026 Youth in Philanthropy Grant, awarding $10,000 to a local nonprofit serving young people. 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
1: Impeccable. Impeccable, Mr. Schubel. Thank you so much. And glad you're here this morning. The number is 540-899-1015 or 800-685-1015. The Fletcher Home hotlines are open. And wow, not trying to get too heavy this morning, but obviously got to say thoughts and prayers to the folks in Venezuela, man. That was, whoo, devastating stuff. A couple of earthquakes hit, and it's not good. It's not good at all. And these were not little earthquakes. And it was two back-to-back within like a minute of each other. Last I checked, at least 32 people have passed on, and more than 700 were injured, and that number is expected to go up substantially, I do believe. So, tough stuff, tough news out of Venezuela this morning. Definitely not something you want to see when you wake up first thing, but man, earthquakes have got to be the scariest of natural disasters, right? Because you don't see them coming. There's no warning. You know, like with a landslide or a mudslide, you've got torrential rain pour that typically kind of points you in the direction of, hey, this could be catastrophic if this keeps up. Tornadoes, you know, you kind of have some idea that severe storms might be brewing. Hurricanes, you get 2 weeks notice a lot of times to board up and head out. But earthquakes, man, they are just today is Thursday. Friday's less attractive friend, and Big Lou is checking in. And did we make today Anna Day or something, because Val is on summer break? Is that what we did? I can't remember. I think it is. Correct me if I'm wrong. So I think today's Anna Anna Day, but I, like I said, could be wrong. Charles is checking in. What's up, Charlace? On his way to West Springfield. You have a good day. Jennifer Lee is here. Friday's second best friend. She wants to know if Ted found his headphones. He did. He found his headphones. But he's not going to need them for a few days. He's not going to be back until Monday. So I think he's doing like a little family trip, maybe. I'm not trying to divulge too much of his personal business, but I think he's doing like a quick little family trip to spend some time with his son and daughter-in-law. So that's good stuff there, man. Family time is good stuff. Circus Peanut Robin, good morning to you. Grumpy and Stafford, glad you're here checking in. We got Millette, Mayor Sassy, Ronnie, and Donna T all here. QC Mark, man, what dedication this is. QC Mark making sure he checks in every day from Scotland, every day, while he's visiting the, I don't know, man, what do they call Scotland? The land of what? Skirts, kilts, castles? I don't know. Looks like a good time, though. And what is this? Okay, yeah, he sent a picture of a cone on his head, like a cone hat, and he's grinning. So it looks like QC Mark is having a great time in Scotland. So Michelle and Spotsy's here. What's going on? You can act up all you want without Ted here today. You can say things like Thursday. That's right. Friday's less attractive friend day. Yes. Whatever you want. You'll get no kickback today. No pushback. So have at it. Libby K is checking in.

0: LA on I-95. Northbound, the paving has wrapped up coming up through Stafford. There is road work till 7 in Stafford. Richmond Highway, right lane's blocked as you're coming down toward Russell Road. The Russell Road ramps are closed down. I believe that also includes the westbound Russell Road ramp to Richmond Highway. DC commuters, you're good. Building routinely northbound 95 over the Occoquan. Eastbound I-66, I see bulk of volume as you're coming in toward Centerville, right lane exiting at Sully Road. I'm Libby Kay from the B101.5 Time Saver Traffic Center.
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1: All right, let's go. Get up. We got stuff to do. It's not Friday yet. It's not Saturday yet. It's Thursday. It's Friday's less attractive friend, and we have work to do. Hey, yesterday I was talking about putting a no soliciting sign up on my door because I'm tired of door-to-door salesmen selling stuff I don't want, and I don't want to be bothered, kind of like the rest of you. And I got to thinking, what is something... Let's put a positive spin on this. What is something you would like to see a door-to-door salesman offer you? Because I feel like there is something there where you get the door knock and you're like, man, seriously, it is 5 p.m. Why are you knocking on my door and what are you selling? And you open the door and it's just some dude there and he's like, hey, what's up, man? I've got a 14-inch pepperoni personal pizza, hot and fresh, ready to go. I'll give it to you right now for $18. And you're like, sold. Sold. Give me the pizza. Here's the money. Have a good day. That is something I feel like, because sometimes, you know how you feel like you don't need a pizza, but the more you think about it, the more you're like, maybe I need a pizza. I'll give you an example. I was in line at the big store that sells the cheap hot dogs the other day. And there's a lady there with a cart standing in the back behind everybody in line. And she says, hot fresh pizza, pepperoni or cheese, hot fresh from the kitchen, so and so dollars. And I'm like, that's nice. Good for her, man. But I don't need a pizza right now. And the longer I stand in line, the more I'm like, I don't know, man. Maybe I do need a pizza. She does it again. Hot, fresh pizza, pepperoni and cheese, so-and-so dollars. And I'm like, I'm thinking about getting the pizza now. So a pizza was not even on my mind until this lady hollered out like 3 or 4 different times how she had hot, fresh pizza ready to go. And I had a little bit of willpower. Didn't take her up on her offer, but I was so close, man. So close to buying a pizza. 540-899-1015 or 800-685-1015. The Fletcher Home Hotlines. Chris is here saying, look, I'd take a door-to-door burrito salesman. Yes, dude. That's what I'm saying. Why is that not a thing? And better yet, I saw something the other day. I forgot who said it. Doesn't matter. It was online, Facebook or something. Somebody was like, hey, how about this? Instead of ice cream trucks, which are perfectly fine. I love a good ice cream truck. Instead of ice cream truck, why don't people drive food trucks through neighborhoods around dinner time for people that are hungry or haven't made a dinner time decision yet, or they're indecisive or they don't know what's going on. And the next thing you know, a taco truck just cruises through like, hey, beep, beep, what's up? I got quesadillas and I'm sold. I mean, how many times do you sit around and go, what do you want for dinner? I don't know, what do you want? I don't know. Then you get busy with the kids, you get busy with this, and the next thing you know, it's 7 o'clock and you're like, I don't even know. But, pretty sure there's cheesesteaks outside. Lewis is checking in this morning. Oh, the pizza lady almost got you too, huh? Yeah, dude, pizza, man, there's just something about it. Tim is checking in. He says that ain't gonna happen. There's no such thing as pizza fairies just giving away pizzas. No, they'd be selling them. This is a total hypothetical thing, but you know, instead of knocking on my door trying to sell me an internet service, knock on my door and tell me you got like a tell me you're offering 30-minute massages, you know, for $25. There's a perfect side hustle for Ted. I know, there you go, rub those muscles. Who is this checking in? What do we got here? Why don't I have your name saved in here? That's not cool. That is not cool. The person who suggested door-to-door margaritas. What's your name? That's awesome. That's a great idea. Can you imagine that? You're stressing out. You got 17 loads of laundry to do. You got dishes to do. Kids are arguing about doing homework, and next thing you know, you hear a little bell outside. Ring, ring, ring, ring. Oh, who's that? Oh, that's the margarita lady. She just pulled up. Right on time. Beautiful. Steve-O says donuts, cookies, or ice cream. There you go. Jennifer. Jennifer also says margaritas. Of course, she says, I would happily open the door for a door-to-door salesman if they were selling me a margarita. How about that? Margarita flights. Tammy from Spotsylvania. There you are. Okay, let me get your name in here. That's crazy that it's not in there right now. Tammy. Tammy in Spotsylvania. Got you. Got you, got you, got you. By the way, last week I said something about Tim Tams. Tim Tams are the, I guess, the Australian version of like Oreos. They look really, really good. And for whatever reason, all the good stuff happens after I leave the building for the day. So I got text messages about how somebody dropped off a package of Tim Tams, and it was from Pam. And I'm not sure which Pam it was from, but I was thinking it was Pam from here in the 5 o'clock club. So Pam, if that was you, let me know. Either way, I appreciate it. I haven't tried them yet, but they look so good, so I can't wait to get them. Trash Man says it would be nice if someone starts door-to-door coffee in the mornings. There you go. But like but more fancy stuff, right? Because how easy is it to pop a little K-cup in the Keurig and get rolling? But if somebody rolls up and they got your, you know, espresso flippy floppy frappy with caramel syrup drizzled on the top or whatever, that'd be kind of cool if you're into that. So yeah, door-to-door root beer. I see you, John from the mighty mighty Colonial Beach. Also got your journey coming up. Separate ways, hang tight. Libby's in the B101.5. excuse me, check that. Casper Mechanical Heating and Air Conditioning, Time Saver Traffic Center, Muscle Memory, man. Good morning.
2: Thank you, Jeremy. Let's start Caroline County this time. Paving, Port Royal continues till 7, AP Hill Boulevard, right there downtown at Tidewater Trail. We're okay on 95, though. Richmond commuters going south. We're driving through some light fog still, but you got plenty of early daylight. Fredericksburg, stretch of I-95, busy enough, but okay. You have enough cars heading through Stafford, too, on the northbound side, passing Garrisonville, but the paving from overnight wrapped up. Lorton's got slowdowns coming north on Richmond Highway. They're paving until 6, coming up past Gunston Road. North on 95 builds routinely over the Occoquan. 395, already getting a little bunched up coming over the 14th Street Bridge. I'm Libby Kay from the B101.5 Time Saver Traffic Center.
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15: Summer weather hangs on. There will be some summertime storms to deal with Friday into the start of the weekend, and then the heat is on next week with a building heat wave over much of the eastern half of the country. 90 our high today with sunshine. Partly cloudy tonight, 68. Afternoon storm chance Friday, 93. Scattered thunderstorms Saturday, and 88. From the NKFloors.com Weather Center,

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1: All right, what's going on? Jeremy here. Ted's off today and tomorrow. I was talking about things you would actually like to see a door-to-door salesman try to sell you, and Principal Brian is checking in. he says, door-to-door lawnmowers. And he says, I'd be like, I have to see how this thing works, so go ahead and show me. And I'll need to see the finished yard before I can really tell if I like it or not. Then once he finishes up, say, nah, I'm good. I'm good. Thank you for showing me, though. Have a good day. I like that. I like that a lot. It's about time to cut the grass in my house, so maybe I'll luck out and some door-to-door lawnmower salesman will come by looking to give a demonstration. Crystal's checking in this morning. Good morning to you. Norma Jean in Falmouth is here. Shaylin and Spotsy. We got Abby checking in, riding solo.

0: Mary is on vacation this week. I can hardly keep up. All the vacations and who's here and who's not. My goodness. Chris B. Was Publishers Clearinghouse a scam? Always saw commercials of them coming to the door handing out money when I was a kid. Now nothing. You know what? I see them every now and then, the commercials. As far as them being a scam, I don't know. but anytime somebody says, hey, you know, register for this, and somebody might show up at your door with $5,000 for life, $5,000 a week for life, or whatever it was. You know, what do they say? If it sounds too good to be true, it probably is. I don't know. I think it's kind of weird, but is what it is. DJ V's checking in this morning from the mighty, mighty Colonial Beach with a beautiful, beautiful sunrise picture. Wow. Right on the water. Looking good, man. Looking good. Paul E. and Maria checking in from Stafford. We've got Old Car Bill. Two more days until Old Car Bill calls it quits and retires and rides off into the sunset. And he'll, man, if you once you retire, you're going to have plenty of time to go to all those car shows, my man. It's going to be a good time, right? Nurse Rachel's checking in from King George. Yes, indeed. Big Papa Perry is here. Santa Jeff, Santana, what's up? Good morning. Have a great day. Big Dave is checking in. He says, I like pre-recorded Shublé slightly better. makes sense. Nick is here. Happy Thursday. Friday's Less Attractive Friend Day. Thank you, sir. Oh, and let us not forget, we are on our fifth and final high-low jackpot. So your opportunity to score some cash from B101.5 is winding down. What guess are we on here? We are on guess number 13. So, no, excuse me. Guess number 10. My bad. I jumped a line. Guess number 10. Looks like Greg, Kim, Stephanie, and Caitlin took guesses yesterday. Your first opportunity to take a guess at how much money is in that jackpot will be at 7:20 this morning. Don't forget to download that free B101.5 mobile app and enable the push notification so you get that bonus playtime sent right to your phone. And by the way, we use that app for so many different contests, so it's good to have it anyway. We do contests all throughout the year, and a lot of times we utilize that app. So make sure you have it downloaded. It's free, and you can pick us up, you know, in Scotland. If you decide to go to Scotland for vacation or whatever, like QC Mark, and you're like, oh my God, I miss Jeremy and Ted. Oh my, the Jeremy Gray Show, I gotta have it. And then you can just pull it up on the app. Boom, there we are. Doesn't matter where you are on the globe. Vicky from Spotsy, good morning. Let's see here. Nico's checking in from King George. Good morning. It's always better when I have somebody to yell it with me. Just seems kind of weird when you do it alone. I feel like I say that every time I'm solo, but it is what it is. Tim and Janet, good morning to you. Susan is here with Mike, checking in from Orange. That's awesome, Susan. Of course. You want to hear some Doobie Brothers? Do we even have Doobie Brothers? Please. Oh, no. Oh, I don't think we do. I'm sorry. We don't. I wish we did. Love the Doobie Brothers. Let's see here. Who else do we have? Oh, over here, 800 side. Big Rich from the mighty, mighty Colonial Beach. Good morning to you, Bobby from Fredericksburg. That's Barback, Bobby. Bobby. Computer Mike is here. Pamela's checking in. Apparently it is Fleet Week in the Baltimore Inner Harbor. That's awesome. She sent a picture of some of the ships coming through. That is beautiful. Is that for the 250? It's got to be, right? Because I see a lot of red, white, and blue there on the ships. That is so cool. Thank you for sharing that. I appreciate it. Let's check in with Libby. She's in the Casper Mechanical Heating and Air Conditioning Time Saver Traffic Center. Good morning.
1: Thank you, Jeremy. It's certainly getting a lot brighter. We'll see if we get any sun glare delay like yesterday. It was wicked. We're already pretty busy, though, on I-95, just in terms of volume. Northbound filling in toward Garrisonville, 610, and up toward Triangle. You've got road work on Lorton's Richmond Highway as you're coming up passing Gunston Road. They're paving in the right lane. That's a whole line of slowdowns. DC commuters getting north on I-95 over the Occoquan, no big issue, at least not yet. You are certainly starting to slow up somewhat. You are delayed on eastbound 66 as you're heading in towards Centerville there at Sully Road. It's getting brighter. We'll see how we go on that Sunclair delay. I'm Libby Kay from the B101.5 Time Saver Traffic Center.
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1: 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And the number's 540-899-1015 or 800-685-1015, the Fletcher Home Hotlines. Just Jeremy here today, at least until AJ gets here. Ted is taking a little time off. He's off today and tomorrow. Little family time. And you know what? I want you to know this. And I told him I was going to tell you this. Before he left yesterday, I gave him a little spending money to, you know, if he just, you know how sometimes you'll find yourself in a gift shop or just a store somewhere and you're like, you know, that's kind of cool. I think I'll buy that. And I gave him just a little cash to help

him along the way to maybe score him something pretty cool. And he goes, oh my gosh, you're going to tell everybody you did this. I just know it. And I'm just like, no, I won't tell anybody I did it. But I will tell you, it was a dollar. That's all it was. Just a dollar. And it was a clean dollar, a very clean dollar, because it was in the pocket of my pants that I just washed and dried. So super clean, super fresh smelling dollar that he has now to help him along his way. Daryl's here this morning. What's up, Daryl? Chris, thank you for the picture. The nice bridge this morning. Looking good, man. That sunset is beautiful. Excuse me, sunrise. Isabel, good morning to you. Big hugs. Chris with three S's says, good morning. Have a restorative Thursday. Friday's less attractive friend. Always looking for restoration every day, no doubt. Let's see here. Nick W. from Ruth or Glenn. What's going on, man? It's been a minute. Where have you been? Where have you been? Fun fact, I ran into Nick W. at Spotsylvania Regional. Before we had our child, that's where we went for the OBGYN checkups or whatever. And I ran into Nick there one day in the waiting room. So that was cool. The only issue I have with Nick is he was wearing the wrong kind of hat. He was wearing a Washington Capitals hat, which, I know where we are. I understand that. But may I interest you in a 2026 Stanley Cup champion Carolina Hurricanes hat? Just in case you want to get on the winning side of things, be on the winning side of history. Just saying. The offer's there. Tom in Wheatonville. Good morning. Hannah is here. Today is her Friday. That's awesome. And it's a half day as well. That's what I'm talking about. Iggy the Insulator did want to let us know that the Publisher's Clearinghouse is not a thing anymore. So, there they go. Sorry. Your odds of somebody knocking on your door with $5,000 a week for life went to zero. Let's see. Okay. Oh, that's cool. Okay, so Pamela was checking in with the, what did she call it? Fleet Week in Baltimore. Okay, so it's actually, Sail 250, Maryland. And an air show? Seriously? I might have to get there for the air show. When does the air show happen? It says June 24th or July 1st. I need to look into this. I love an air show. God, they're so much fun. Thank you for sharing that. I appreciate it. Let's see here. Oh, Tim, are you, what's going on, man? Okay, Carolina Stanky Canes. What does that mean? Are you talking about like Logan Stankoven? Because they call him Stanky? Or what? Or are you bitter? I can't tell. Nick W. says Capitals have brought in some great players. Yeah, they got, what's his name yesterday I saw from Buffalo? Is it Alex Tuck? Is that his name? They signed him for like 8 years, $100 billion, trillion a year or something like that. Yeah, they're going to be competitive. I mean, I think they're trying to give Ovechkin one more kick at the can. You know what I'm saying? Just one more chance for a cup. So they're probably going to stack up on some players during the offseason. So it'll be fun to watch, man. It'll be fun to watch. And look, my Hurricanes could use some competition for once. So, they got Jordan Kyrou, too. I think that's how you say it, Jordan Kyrou. Yeah, they're going to be competitive, man. There's no doubt about it. They're not going to let Ovi just go out like that. So it should be a fun season. I'm looking forward to it already, even though we just

0: hoisted the cup last week. ...2026 Stanley Cup champions, Carolina Hurricanes. The offer's still there, man. I'll get you a shirt, too, if you want it. Let's see if... I think we got everybody. Here we go. Cool, we're heading to the 6 o'clock hour. It's going to be a good day, especially with pre-recorded Ted. He can't say anything mean to us now, right? I'm sure he's saving up for Monday. All right, Libby's in the Casper Mechanical Heating and Air Conditioning Time Saver Traffic Center. Good morning.
1: Doing okay here, Jeremy, this morning. Accident-free still through Fredericksburg. Stafford stretch of 95 is getting heavier, coming north, of course, up toward Garrisonville. For the most part, you seem to be up to speed. I saw some volume building toward Triangle. There's a stall being serviced on the right shoulder just north of Triangle. And then you have your routine build trying to get over the Occoquan. Get northbound Richmond Highway delays. They're paving up a Gunston Road. They've got the right lane blocks. That's been slower. That may be in the process of wrapping up. It's supposed to be done by 6. Getting brighter northbound 395. No sun glare delay just yet. Eastbound I-66. I don't see a sun glare delay for you yet either. I'm Libby K from the B101.5 Time Saver Traffic Center.
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0: morning. What's up? How you doing? My name's Jeremy. I appreciate you being here. Ted Schubel's off today. He's not going to be here tomorrow either. That's kind of sad, right? But he's got some fun stuff planned with his family, and I'm happy for him. You know, he's got to make time for family. Got to take a little time off. Everybody needs a little time off. Just kind of reset, take a breather, get your mind right, get your body right, all that stuff. So, wishing Ted the best on his couple days off. We'll see him back here Monday. But you know what? What we have is the pleasure of listening to pre-recorded Ted, which is still a beautiful, beautiful thing. Here we go. The mayor of Tedricksburg, Ted Schubel, with three things you need to know. Good morning.
1: Morning, Jeremy. Starting July 1st, many Virginians will be able to petition the courts to seal certain misdemeanor and felony records. Supporters of the legislation say it will create new opportunities for employment and housing. Some offenses, including DUI and domestic assault, remain ineligible. This is Mosquito Control Awareness Week. State Health Department says the best way to protect yourself from mosquito-borne disease, use insect repellent containing DEET, dump stagnant water, and use screens on open doors and windows. Community Foundation of the Rappahannock River Region now accepting applications for the 2026 Youth in Philanthropy Grant, awarding $10,000 to a local nonprofit serving young people. Details, b1015.com, or check our Facebook page.
0: All right. Appreciate you, pre-recorded Ted. And now we're going to check in with Libby. She's in the Casper Mechanical Heating and Air Conditioning Time Saver Traffic Center. Good morning.
2: Thank you, Jeremy. Pretty cookie cutter ride here so far this morning. Northbound side of I-95 for DC commuters. Getting up through Stafford. You get some delay building toward Garrisonville, 610. You're better on Richmond Highway coming north. You got paving by Gunston Road. Looks to me like all lanes are getting by. They were done by 6. Northbound 95 is delayed trying to get over the Occoquan, as you would expect. But that stall before Triangle been cleared out. That bunchiness is gone. We're okay. Northbound 395 in the Beltway. Eastbound I-66 travelers, you're jammed up as you're coming through Manassas. Still no sun glare delay. I'm Libby Kay from the B101.5 Time Saver Traffic Center.
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1: Yeah, baby, tell your mama and them. 620, what's going on? 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I mentioned how Ted was off today, taking a quick little a vacation. He's off today and tomorrow. I think they're going to the western part of Virginia, chilling out, maybe doing some kayak. And I think he said they had like a hot tub or something, which I don't take Ted as a hot tub guy, but I told him, I said, man, you got to get in that hot tub. You got to just soak it all in, you know, literally and figuratively. And then Lewis, when I mentioned Ted was on a little vacation, he sent a text and he says, a new report says you're supposed to take a vacation every 2 months. And I'm like, what? And I look, to be fair, he sent an article, you know, backing up what he said. And the article does say, it says study finds taking a vacation every 2 months can reduce stress and boost work performance. And I feel like that's kind of one, in a way, it's kind of one of those no duh situations. It's like, hey, did you know more time off can reduce stress? No way. Are you kidding me? But I don't know who's able to take vacations every 2 months. I don't know about you. I've been in those situations before where I worked certain jobs where it was like, hey, once you've been here for a year, then we'll give you a week off with pay. And that was that first year of that job was just like, man, just brutal trying to get through that first year just so you knew you had some time off to spend with family or go, you know, wherever you wanted to go. That was just an absolutely wild time. And I will say this, I've started utilizing the bookend weekends more now, and I think that is the way to go. Depending on how much vacation time you have, and hopefully you have some. If not, hopefully you get some at some point. But taking like a Friday and a Monday off to go do something, just take a long weekend somewhere, is absolutely restorative. It just is. I've done that once this year so far. I've not taken a full vacation. I'm going to take a couple days off next month. I'm going to book in those and just enjoy a nice long weekend. And I think sometimes that's better than just taking a full week off. You know what I mean? And man, if you take a two-week vacation and you come back, that's almost worse than not taking a vacation at all, because you go on this vacation, you're all amped up and you're hyped and you're just having so much fun, and you get so wrapped up into this kind of being your new normal. You're on vacation for so long. And then you come back and it's like, oh, by the way, you got to be at work tomorrow morning at 7 a.m. or whatever. Welcome back to reality. I think it's harder to detach and get back to regular life when you take so much time off. And that's why I've never really wanted to take more than a week off personally. But and all this stemmed from a conversation about Ted taking a couple days off. But everybody needs it. Also, I read something. Somebody sent me something this morning about they're trying to make the four-day work week a law. And I don't think we're going to hear too many complaints about that. I'm sure there will be some, but yeah, I read that. Four-day work week, making it a law. Do you think it's going to pass? I highly, highly doubt that. But it's worth a shot. Absolutely worth a shot. 624, appreciate you being here this morning. Libby's hanging out in the Casper Mechanical Heating and Air Conditioning Time Saver Traffic Center. Good morning.
2: Hi, Jeremy. Thanks. We've been uneventful this morning. Southbound 95, travelers down toward Richmond looking good. DC commuters head north on 95. Okay. You're a little fuller in Stafford, Aquia up to Garrisonville. You do have some heavy delays trying to get a course over the Occoquan. Lorton had paving. It was supposed to wrap up by 6. Northbound Richmond Highway by Gunston Road. Only the left lane was getting by. I think it's wrapped up. You may hit some residual tie-ups. It's getting brighter now for DC commuters, especially for northbound 395 travelers. You're getting heavy over the 14th Street Bridge. Haven't seen a sun glare delay on 66 coming east. You're jammed, though, through Manassas, passing Sudley Road. I'm Libby Kay from the B101.5 Time Saver Traffic Center.
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0: Joan, what does that say?
1: What?
0: You're black. This girl can? Can what?
1: This girl can.
0: Can what, Joan?
1: What can't I do? I can jump rope, do cartwheels, cook a mean lasagna. But what can I do for you? I can make you the best deal possible.
0: And I can help with that too. At Safford Chrysler Dodge Jeep Ram, you're going to find exactly what you're looking for. 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
1: I'll tell you what, that song right there has done a number on my subconscious. I just gotta tell you, I gotta get it off my chest. I'll be sitting somewhere at a restaurant, about to dig in, and I'm looking over at the condiments, trying to figure out what I'm gonna put on whatever I just ordered. And I'll look over to my left or to my right, and I will see in the caddy, right there on the table, I will see Texas Pete hot sauce. And what do? In my brain, I'm choosing Texas. I grab the Texas Pete, put it on the burger, put it on the fries, put it in the chili. I'm always choosing Texas. Thank you, Ella Langley. And it's kind of unfortunate because I've become more of a Frank's Red Hot guy. But these days, I'm choosing Texas, and that's just the way it is. The Orange County Fair starts today, by the way, and we've got tickets coming up at 7:40 this morning. If you know the show, that's what we call it, a little contest where we ask you a question about the show. You call in, give us the right answer, and you win. Super easy, super fun. We even yell it. Know the show! I don't know. We like yelling things together here on this show. So that's just the way that goes. 7:40.

0: 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Good morning.
1: Thanks, Jeremy. We're doing well this morning. It's getting brighter, though. Sun's definitely starting to cut through the clouds. We're all right on our stretch of I-95 in Stafford. Northbound is getting busier, quiet at Garrisonville. There's a stalled car carrier on the right shoulder, southbound side of I-95 as you're coming down toward Aquia. Paving in Lorton, I believe, wrapped up northbound side of Richmond Highway by Gunston Road. 95 northbound is delayed as you're getting over the Occoquan. It's getting brighter, too. That's impacting northbound 395 travelers. The 8 miles between 95 and the 14th Street Bridge, looking at already 15 minutes. Interloop's bunching up now as you get up toward Little River Turnpike. Eastbound I-66 was jammed in toward Sudley Road in Manassas, but it looks like you've got sun glare delay building here, too. You've also got sun glare delay passing Route 50. I'm Libby Kay from the B101.5 Time Saver Traffic Center.
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1: All right, yesterday we had Greg, we had Kim, we had Stephanie, and we had Caitlin. I'll take a guess at the high-low jackpot. This is our fifth and final jackpot. Once this money is gone, that's it. We're done. And I want to make sure that you have an opportunity to take a guess. You know that you might notice I just mentioned four names because we have four chances for you to win each and every day. But Jeremy, I thought you said it was just 720, 1220, and 420. I mean, yes, those are the play times, but we also have a bonus play time that can happen at any point between 7 a.m. and 7 p.m. each and every workday. So, you know, that bonus play time could happen at 7 a.m. It could happen at 5:30 p.m. But it's going to happen, and we're going to tell you exactly when that bonus play time is going to happen if you have the B101.5 mobile app. You might as well have it. 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And you can take B101.5 with you on the go wherever you go. Of course, you know, like worldwide, no matter where you are. We've got somebody in a good old QC Mark who is in Scotland right now, and he's been listening off and on while he's on his vacation. So it's always good to have the app, and best of luck to you with the B101.5 high-low jackpot. Like I said, 720 is your first chance to take a guess today and hopefully take home some cash. Be great going into the weekend, almost anyway. Thursday, Friday's less attractive friend. Here we are. Libby is in the Casper Mechanical Heating and Air Conditioning Time Saver Traffic Center. Good morning, Libby. What's happening?
2: Jeremy, our major issue right now is sunshine. It cut through the clouds, and we got some bright sun glare delays. Northbound side of I-95 up through Stafford. Okay, just busy between Aquia and Garrisonville. You got some significant jam up, so building, trying to get over the Occoquan. You're looking at a good 40 minutes already just for, what, the 18 miles between, we'll say, Dumfries and the Beltway. Northbound 395, bright and slow, 17 minutes for that, 8 miles between 95 and the 14th Street Bridge. Outer loop, watch for sun glare delay coming off of I-95 over toward the Wilson Bridge. I'm Libby Kay from the B101.5 Time Saver Traffic Center.
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0: What's going on, Jeremy and AJ here. Ted Schubel has a couple days off. He's taking some family time, and that's a good thing. I think he's going to the western part of the state, and he's going to spend a little time with the wifey and the son and the daughter-in-law and the grandbaby.
1: Good for him. He deserves a break. He works way too hard.
0: Not that I need to be telling all of his business or whatever, but...
1: Well, and also on his latest blood work, this is how that came back. Oh. And then also when he saw the dentist, if we're going to just tell all the things.
0: Yeah. Yeah, I'm good. I think I'll stop there. But anyway, he'll be back Monday, and that's cool and all. However, we are blessed, so blessed, with what I like to call pre-recorded Ted.
1: His melodic voice.
0: Yes. Mm-hmm. He is here in spirit and was kind enough to record this for us. Ted Schubel with three things you need to know. Good morning, Ted. Pre-recorded Ted.
2: Morning, Jeremy. Starting July 1st, many Virginians will be able to petition the courts to seal certain misdemeanor and felony records. Supporters of the legislation say it will create new opportunities for employment and housing. Some offenses, including DUI and domestic assault, remain ineligible. This is Mosquito Control Awareness Week. State Health Department says the best way to protect yourself from mosquito-borne disease, use insect repellent containing DEET, dump stagnant water, and use screens on open doors and windows. Community Foundation of the Rappahannock River Region now accepting applications for the 2026 Youth in Philanthropy Grant, awarding $10,000 to a local nonprofit serving young people. Details, b1015.com or check our Facebook page.
0: All right. Thank you, pre-recorded Ted. We appreciate you. And the high-low jackpot is coming up here just around the corner. We've got some money we're trying to give away. It's our fifth and final jackpot. And your first chance to take a guess today is coming up.
1: Hopefully it'll be us.
0: Yeah. It would, yeah, well.
1: It might be. You never know.
0: Based off the other ones and how, you know, the time it takes sometimes for people to narrow it down.
1: Yeah.
0: We'll see what happens. 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
3: 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This has been an uneventful go for us this morning. A lot of cars on I-95 through

0: Pennsylvania County, but either side issue free. I don't see much delay in Stafford either coming north passing Garrisonville right now. We've had some significant sun breaks, but it's looking cloudier again to me heading north on I-95, even 395, not quite as bright, but I-66 eastbound, still some heavy volume trying to get passing Sudley Road, and you are still driving into some very bright sunshine, so you're all sorts of jammed up. You will see delay as you're coming past Route 50 as well. Have reports of a downed tree on the Arlington Boulevard off ramp from the Beltway. I think you're okay getting by here, though. I'm Libby Kay from the B101.5 Time Saver Traffic Center.
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0: B101.5, good morning. What's your name?
1: Good morning.
0: Hi, dear.
1: And this is Brooke.
0: Hey, hi, Brooke. What's going on with you?
1: Hi, how are you guys?
2: Good, good.
0: I'm one sandwich short of a picnic basket, but AJ's good.
1: Wow.
0: You got a bologna sandwich I could borrow or what?
1: Don't have a bologna sandwich.
0: Well,
2: maybe a ham sandwich.
0: Ham sandwich.
2: Yeah, a sandwich of some sort. Yeah. And you'll be fine.
0: Maybe a knuckle sandwich is what I deserve. I don't know. Brooke, you're caller number 10.
1: I'm caller 10?
0: Yes, of course. Yeah, we're trying to give away this fifth and final high-low jackpot, and we need you to guess the exact amount of money that's in there, and it's yours. Can you do that for us?
1: I'm going to try.
0: All right, give it the old college try.
1: Okay, let's go with $900 and, well, 919 and 19 cents.
0: Oh, wow. $919.19.
1: Yes.
0: All right, Brooke. Here we go.
1: Okay.
3: Your guess is too high.
0: Too high, Brooke.
2: Man.
1: Thank you guys.
0: Thank you so much.
1: Have a great day.
0: Hey, we appreciate you. We can still give you a sandwich.
2: Yeah.
0: Thank you, Brooke.
1: I'll pass on that. Thank you, guys.
0: You're welcome. Try again at 12. Okay. Try again at 12:20.
1: Thank you, guys.
0: All right. Bye-bye.
1: Bye-bye.
0: Can't even give a sandwich away.
2: I know. I mean, I'll take like a ham and cheese.
0: I make a pretty
2: egg
0: good
2: salad.
0: Sandwich, too. Egg salad. Yeah. So AJ's kind of been... she's been a little over the moon here the past couple days. She and usually when that happens, when AJ is over the moon and giddy,

0: because it has something to do with animals.
1: So, it does, yes.
0: She loves animals, and she wants to tell you about some new company she has.
1: Yes, so on Sunday I picked up two foster kittens, and they are from Cause for Paws, and in partnership with Operation Hood. Operation Hood is a TNR group, and one of the kittens was actually up for TNR, which means trap, neuter, release. And I said, you know, this kitten is so adorable. What are the chances of him getting adopted out? And they said, we don't have a foster for him. I was like, whoa, whoa, whoa. I was like, I will foster the kitten if it gives him a chance to, like, go into somebody's home and be their, you know, their pet.
0: Right.
1: And so Floof is this cute little black void of fur. Like, he's a black void, and he has long black fur, and he looks a little Maine Coon because he has these little poofs of fur that come out of his ears. And then Cecil is a tuxedo, and he is just wide open. That cat, the moment he sees you, he purrs, and he wants to be held and loved. Floof needs a little bit of work. He's a little bit scared, so I try to take my time with him. But yeah, so Cecil and Floof are set up in a big pop-up tent in one of our rooms downstairs, and I've been laying in there with them every night for like 45 minutes. I mean, Luke will walk in and go, are you guys all sleeping again? And all three of us are just, it's like a cat pile. I'm there, Cecil's on my arm asleep, Floof's in my hand asleep, and we're just chilling.
0: Poor Luke is upstairs by himself with a TV dinner watching reruns of MASH.
1: He'll be fine.
0: Because his
1: He'll
0: wife is downstairs with the cats 24/7. Can I just say, I appreciate the name Cecil.
1: Cecil's a great name, isn't it?
0: That is such an old school, like, you just don't hear the name Cecil.
1: No, and he for some reason, I'm like, you look like a Cecil.
0: So you named him?
1: No, they named him. I named Floof, and then because he's so floofy. And then Cecil came with that name. So they said, hey, Floof is having a hard time.
0: Yeah.
1: He doesn't really know how to cat. Would you mind taking two fosters? You know, would you mind taking Cecil as well so he can learn how to cat?
0: I'm sure that was really tough for you to take home two cats instead of one.
1: You know, the
0: one.
1: Tough part was the conversation with Luke.
0: I can only imagine.
1: Because he was like, fine, we can foster Floof. And then like 2 weeks later, I'm like, so, can we foster Cecil too?
0: And he doesn't want to be the bad guy.
1: So. He doesn't want to be the bad guy, but he also knows that I have a very hard time. Once I connect with an animal, I'm like, it's mine. So this is me proving to myself that I'm strong. I can set these kittens up for success. I can get them adopted out. And maybe I would love to be able to continue to foster cats and kittens to just be able to, you know, give them a nice temporary home, and then they can get adopted out. They will be at an adoption event at PetSmart in Central Park on July the 4th. And then also you can fill out an application for them on Cause for Paws. So I'll do a post with the link and all that jazz, but they have brought so much joy into my life. They're so cute.
0: I've got $10 that says nobody's adopting those cats.
1: Oh, they'll get because adopted.
0: Because you're not going to let them go.
1: No, I will.
0: I don't think you will.
1: This is the thing. Luke will not let me have more animals in the house. We already have three cats.
0: That's three too many, but I mean, you know.
1: This is three too many. What? Look, he is the voice of reason. My problem is, I'm like, baby, but I'm connected to them. They love me. I love them. We have this connection. He's like, you're connected to all animals. That's what you always think. So.
0: And then he's like, man, she's cuckoo.
1: Yeah.
0: Crazy cat.
1: But they're so cute. So, hey,
0: we've got a cat you can have at home.
1: Dottie?
0: You can have Dottie.
1: No, Dottie's your cat.
0: Yeah, but she annoys me.
1: You need to love her more. Maybe she's annoying you because she needs attention.
0: No, she. Every time I walk by, she claws my leg, and I don't like that. I don't like my
1: leg.
0: She
1: wants to be pet.
0: I don't. That's the thing. So I don't need you to claw me every time I walk by, and you're ripping my clothes and ripping Ashley's clothes. You're ripping everything. So if you'd like a cat.
1: I think you need a cat whisperer to come into your house and figure out why the cat is reactive right now.
0: Nah, I would never go that far. I would just be like, here's a cat. You want a cat?
1: No, they're part of the family. You have to figure it out.
0: Yeah, it's part of your family.
1: Jeremy.
0: Come get her. I'll give you the
1: once you
0: bowl.
1: Adopt an animal, they're part of your family.
0: I've got a really nice, I didn't adopt it, but I've got a really nice litter box too. That you can have. It's like fancy, bougie.
1: We
0: just
1: have.
0: Just come by, take her, no questions asked.
1: I'll what kind of litter box you talking? No.
0: I won't even, I'll be like, where's Dottie? I don't know. But anyway.
1: All right, but I'll do a post with the kittens. So Cecil and Floof, They are up for adoption through Cause for Paws, and I'm really enjoying fostering

0: fostering these little boys. They're so cute.
1: Adopt AJ's cats. Okay? Okay. Know the show is coming up next. We got tickets to the Orange County Fair. Hang tight. 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
2: Cameron, we've been great this morning. 95's been incident-free, really delay-free, too, even up through Stafford, not seeing jam-ups up toward Garrisonville. You are delayed, of course, as you head north over the Occoquan. We had some sun glare delay earlier. I don't see that anymore. It's about 18 minutes for the 10 miles between Prince William Parkway and 395. There is a crash just north of Woodbridge. Several vehicles onto the right shoulder. Interloop does bunch up coming off of I-95 as you're passing Little River Turnpike. 66 eastbound. You are still driving in some bright sunshine as you're coming past Sudley Road in Manassas and toward Route 50. It's still pretty slow, and you got delays toward the Beltway now, too. I'm Libby Kay from the B101.5 Time Saver Traffic Center.
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1: B101.5. Summer weather hangs on. There will be some summertime storms to deal with Friday into the start of the weekend. And then the heat is on next week with a building heat wave over much of the eastern half of the country. 90 our high today with sunshine. Partly cloudy tonight, 68. Afternoon storm chance Friday, 93. Scattered thunderstorms Saturday in 88. From the NKFloors.com Weather Center, Richard DeWedding at the weather.

0: today, goes through Saturday. It's going to be a good time. And if you want to go, you got to know the show. 540-899-1015 or 800-685-1015. The Fletcher Home Hotlines are open, and we're ready for you. Here we go.
1: All right. So we were talking, well, we've been talking all week about fair food because, you know, it's delicious. And Jeremy said he thinks that this is probably his favorite food.
0: Yeah.
1: Yeah, at the fair. It wouldn't be one of the sweet treats.
0: No, but I do love the sweet treats, but this is not it. It's kind of hard to choose when you go to a fair, like what you want to eat.
1: You want to eat everything.
0: Yeah.
1: And
0: you kind of just have to, you got to pace yourself a little bit, I guess.
1: And be like, I'm going to be here 4 hours. That means I eat every half hour.
0: That's how you do it. What food is this? Let's not overthink it. It's something really simple. It's on
1: something
0: a stick.
1: Something
0: yummy. Yeah.
1: Did you say it's on a stick?
0: That's how we do it. And okay, 7:45. We're going to throw this to Libby. We're coming to get your phone call. Hang tight. Libby is in the Casper Mechanical Heating and Air Conditioning Time Saver Traffic Center.
2: Thanks, Jeremy. Really not a bad ride for us this morning. Richmond commuters heading south on 95. Really good ride. Northbound side of I-95 heading up toward D.C. You've got some issue. You're good, though, through Stafford with no delay whatsoever passing Aquia or Garrisonville. You do delay trying to get over the Occoquan. Now, it does get brighter as you're getting up toward Dale City, so there is some sun glare delay here, but the crash just north of Woodbridge continues onto the right shoulder. You'll be delayed, though, past there in pockets up and toward Springfield. You got inner loop heaviness coming off of I-95 passing Braddock. Outer loop delays, it looks like, coming past Telegraph Road. That's sun glare delay. Eastbound I-66, you got sun glare delay still coming through Manassas and again passing Route 50. I'm Libby K from the B101.5 Time Saver Traffic Center.
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0: once I won a $20 gift card to something, and I came in and picked it up, but I've never actually met you guys in person. But
1: okay.
2: Remember, we went down the rabbit hole of phlebotomy with him a little bit?
1: Yeah, okay, I'm sorry. I was sitting here thinking that you were actually my phlebotomist. I was
2: no.
1: Like, wait a second.
0: I mean, anytime you want me to draw your blood, I can do that.
1: That's awesome, dude. All right, here we go. Time to see if you
2: know the show.
1: I know you're ready, so here we go.
2: All right, yesterday on the show, Jeremy said, this is my favorite fair food. What is it?
0: I'm going to go with corn dog.
2: Yeah, that's it, man.
1: Congratulations, and you got yourself a pair of tickets to the... Actually, it's a four-pack.
2: It's a four-pack of tickets.
1: Wow, a four-pack of tickets. So you better find three friends to go with you to the Orange County Fair, okay?
0: Oh, that's awesome. Thank you guys so much.
1: You're welcome. You're welcome. Hey, Alex, I have a question for you.
0: Yes, sir.
1: I've heard rumors that phlebotomists can sometimes use... They know how to use IVs for, you know, maybe...
2: Like
1: hangovers and stuff like
2: Jeremy,
1: that.
2: That's isn't that like fluid? Like
1: is that
0: so? Like phlebotomists aren't IV certified, so we don't really do IVs. But you can like, there's a lot of companies that are starting to do that kind of stuff. Like they have hangover bags and stuff like that.
2: Yeah.
0: And there's even some services that'll come to your house and do it. So
2: yeah
0: it's a cool option.
1: I was talking
2: IV therapy.
1: Yeah, I was talking to a guy, and I'm not calling any names where he worked or any of that, but he was like, yeah, sometimes...
2: He's like, I can hook you up.
1: He said, no, he...
2: Jeremy!
1: That's pretty much... He didn't say he could hook me up, but he did say that he does have stuff at home where he can take care of his friends and such after a long night out.
2: Why does that seem super sketchy? I got some stuff at home.
1: No, and Alex, they say you feel brand new.
2: We only have one needle, but don't worry. We'll just all share it. It'll be fine.
1: All right.
0: Definitely don't recommend that method, but hope you don't have too many hangovers.
1: I'm 4 years alcohol free in August, so no more hangovers for the Jer Bear.
2: Yep.
0: Nice. Good job, Jeremy. Good job.
1: Thanks, man. What station made you a winner?
0: D101.5.
1: Thank you, brother. Always appreciate you.
2: Alex the phlebotomist.
1: Can I just say this?
2: Yes.
1: And first of all, let me also say this. I appreciate you, man. And, you know, phlebotomists are very important.
2: Yeah.
1: Getting those blood draws going and all this. But can I just say that I'm so glad that I knew nothing about hangover bags when I was drinking.
2: Oh, no.
1: Because...
2: You would never quit.
1: I would just walk around.
2: I feel fantastic.
1: Dude, I just walk around with a drip 24-7. Like, it was a long weekend.
2: I'm super hydrated.
1: No, but for real, I was informed that after you do that, like if you had a, you know, you went to the company party and embarrassed yourself and you broke up with your girlfriend and then, you know, ticked off three of your friends and lost your job.
2: Mm-hmm.
1: The next day, if you did that, you know, you would feel really good. Like, you would feel...
2: Physically. Maybe not mentally from all the chaos you caused, but physically, yeah.
1: Yeah, and he's right. There are a lot of companies that are doing that now. Even mobile IV
2: companies.
1: I've
2: seen the mobile IV therapy, yeah.
1: Yeah,
2: mm-hmm.
1: And
2: they'll come out to actually, like, not sporting events, but, like, CrossFit events and stuff like that.
1: Yeah.
2: Because, you know, sometimes the athletes need... extra fluids.
1: Sure, yeah.
2: So, but
1: I'm just thinking about what a dream it would have been to not have a headache or nausea or any of that back in the day. Doesn't matter now, but it's just, we need to know the show for tomorrow, and it can't be anything about what we just talked
2: about.
1: No,
2: it can't be. Nope. Do we want to stick with like the fair theme?
1: Yeah, we do. And I want to give you I'll tell you my favorite ride at the fair.
2: Oh, that's a good one.
1: And it's pretty easy to remember.
2: I bet I can guess. Can I guess?
1: Yeah, it's a classic.
2: It's a Ferris wheel.
1: No.
2: What?
1: You're so wrong. You couldn't be any more wrong.
2: It's a classic. I just assumed.
1: It is. But that's like saying it's a classic. Oh, it's a Corvette. Like, there's so many other classics out there.
2: Okay, what is it? Because that is the most classic.
1: Probably.
2: Besides like a carousel.
1: It's a ride they call the Zipper.
2: Which one's that?
1: Is that
2: spinny thing?
1: You'll have... Wow. Can we just please...
2: No, I meant the one where you go in and you're against the wall and it's a big circle and it spins and it holds you against the wall.
1: Oh my God. When you went to the fair, did you ride the spinny thing?
2: I don't know what it is. I don't know what it is.
1: Here, look. The Zipper. I just looked it up for you. There it is right there.
2: Oh.
1: Look it up. I've had so much fun. I can't fit in it anymore. They have to like stuff me in the cage or whatever, but

0: But
1: so wait, so it does it go around and it? Oh wow,
0: yeah, it goes around and flips like they put you.
1: And
0: in
1: then
0: the cage.
1: Cars flip.
0: Yeah,
1: too.
0: I'm just too tall for the ride. It's just not. It doesn't work out very well. But I've had a lot of fun over the years. So the
1: sure,
0: zipper,
1: that's why I'm too tall. It has nothing to do with.
0: What are you trying to say?
1: I'm saying, as you, I mean, at least for me, as I've gotten older, when I was younger, I could do all the spinny rides. I'd be like, the spinnier, the better. Now that I'm older, I'm like, my equilibrium's 46 and I can't do it.
0: I agree with that.
1: So,
0: but the zipper is a fun ride.
1: The zipper.
0: Please just remember that tomorrow, okay? Here we go. Wow, it's 8 o'clock. Jeremy Gray Show. Jeremy here, AJ there.
1: Hey.
0: Tedbird is, he's out of town.
1: Doing Ted things.
0: And of course, Libby is in the Casper Mechanical Heating and Air Conditioning Time Saver Traffic Center.
2: Thank you, Jeremy. We're a little heavier now. 95 northbound passing Garrisonville. You're okay passing Triangle. I have reports of a stall north of here. I don't see that. I do see southbound 95 jams up coming down toward Dumfries. Now, northbound 95 has delays getting over the Occoquan. I have reports of an accident on the express side now by Woodbridge, maybe in the right lane. I do have a crash on the right shoulder of the main line by Woodbridge as well. I don't see a big jam up on the express side. Inner loop is heavy coming off of I-95, almost to Little River Turnpike. Right over DC, you're looking at some sun glare delay northbound 395. It's 26 minutes now just for the 8 miles between 95 and the 14th Street Bridge. 66 westbound, obviously not sun glare delay, but you are slowing up through Arlington. I'm Libby Kay from the B101.5 Time Saver Traffic Center.

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2: All right, here we go. Thursday, Friday's Less Attractive Friend. We're so glad you are here. My name is Jeremy. AJ's right there. And
3: hey.
2: We're just chilling, doing the thing.
3: Doing that thing.
2: Ted Schubel's out of town. He'll be back with us Monday.
3: Yep.
2: And we can continue to pick on him and have fun with him.
3: I miss Ted he's not here.
2: I miss having these, like, ridiculous arguments over nothing.
3: I know. What
2: I mean? I miss the disagreements.
3: Well, his stance is typically, like, I don't know, weird on a lot of things.
2: Yeah.
3: Non-human. Well, you said Ted might be an alien, so.
2: I mean, he did. No, he didn't do that. I take that back. I was about to say something, but it wasn't him.
3: It wasn't him?
2: No. Somebody,
3: it wasn't me.
2: Somebody recommended, somebody sent a text in on the show a couple days ago, and they were like, hey, Ted likes tuna so much, he should try tuna cookies. And even Ted was like, dude. No.
3: Mm-mm.
2: Please stop.
3: That's like, what was it? The president's wife that liked oyster ice cream. Oh. I still cannot get that out of my head.
2: I think that was... Like,
3: that's
2: was
3: one
2: that?
3: Of those facts that pops into my head. And I'm like, oyster ice cream. Oh.
2: Was that...
3: It was Betsy Madison.
2: Oh, it was James Madison's wife?
3: Yes.
2: That's gross.
3: Yeah.
2: Just gross. Anyway, we do have the pleasure of... having pre-recorded Ted here this morning.
3: Yay. And
2: we're thankful for that. Good morning, pre-recorded Ted, with three things you need to know.
4: Morning, Jeremy. Starting July 1st, many Virginians will be able to petition the courts to seal certain misdemeanor and felony records. Supporters of the legislation say it will create new opportunities for employment and housing. Some offenses, including DUI and domestic assault, remain ineligible. This is Mosquito Control Awareness Week. State Health Department says the best way to protect yourself from mosquito-borne disease, use insect repellent containing DEET, dump stagnant water, and use screens on open doors and windows. Community Foundation of the Rappahannock River Region now accepting applications for the 2026 Youth in Philanthropy Grant, awarding $10,000 to a local nonprofit serving young people. Details, B1015.com, or check our Facebook page.
2: Thank you. What?
3: Did we know? Isn't DEET, like, really bad? Like, I don't know. Didn't we learn, like, a million years ago, like, I don't know. In my brain, I thought DEET was, like...
2: Yeah, I heard it was not good for you, but, I mean...
3: Maybe they found a better way to use it in bug spray?
2: It's either that, or you're just constantly...
3: Like, is there anything organic that works? Can you put, like...
2: A shoe?
3: Rosemary oil or something on yourself, and bugs are like, no, thank you.
2: A shoe is pretty about as organic as it gets.
3: I'm just going to get one of those, like, zip-up mosquito net things and just wear it all the time.
2: Yeah.
3: Yeah.
2: Mosquitoes. Nobody likes mosquitoes.
3: Well, luckily, when Luke's around, they like him more than me, so...
2: Yeah.
3: Yeah.
2: No fun, either way.
3: Nope.
2: Libby is in the Casper Mechanical Heating and Air Conditioning Time Saver Traffic Center.
5: Thank you, Jeremy. Port Royal Paving is wrapping up right now on Tidewater Trail at AP Hill Boulevard. We got road work picking up, though, westbound side of Ladysmith Road from Route 1 out to Partlow Road. I don't think we're going to have lane spot, but crews going to be working out here until about 4. 95's been okay through our stretch. We've been cloudy.

0: or no sun glare delay until you get up into Dale City. You got some southbound 95 jam ups coming down over the Occoquan. You got more delay as you're approaching Dumfries. Just volume here. Northbound side I-95 is pretty jammed as you're trying to get over the Occoquan. Tractor trailer crash on the right shoulder by Woodbridge. Some reports of a stalled vehicle in the right lane on the express side as you're coming over the Occoquan. Don't see that. I'm Libby Kay from the B101.5 Time Saver Traffic Center.
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1: Really quick, last week I was talking about this cookie that I had inadvertently found online just by accident. And it was labeled as the like Australia's version of an Oreo or of the Oreo. And I was intrigued. To say the least. I love sweets. I find it very hard to resist sweets. That's why I don't buy sweets, because if I buy them, I'm going to eat them. That's my problem.
2: Can't keep them in the house. Right. I get it.
1: So I mentioned these cookies called Tim Tams, and they sell them, I think, at Walmart, Target, Publix, stuff like that. And Pam L, actually, do we find out where Pam is from, Amber? Pam, from somewhere in the area, brought by a pack of Tim Tams. And that was very sweet of her to do that.
2: That is very sweet.
1: Literally and figuratively. And I must say, and this is not an endorsement, not a paid endorsement anyway, for Tim Tams. But let me just tell you, this cookie is absolutely delicious.
2: I agree with you.
1: I had a feeling I was going to like it. But I didn't know I was going to like it this much. And it's one of those things where I take a bite of it and I'm just like, ah, I put the other half in the trash can, because I'm like, I can't. I cannot.
2: Don't do that. You just got to enjoy the whole cookie. And
1: no,
2: by the way,
1: I can't.
2: They are, as somebody who does not like Oreos, they are nowhere close to being Oreos. They are like a million times better than Oreos.
1: Watch what you say about Oreo.
2: I don't like Oreo.

0: Amber, what do you think? They're really good, aren't they? Amber. It's like a candy bar cookie.
1: Yeah, it's really good. And I just wanted to say thank you to Pam for doing it. Occasionally, people drop off stuff, you know, they hear us talk about.
0: Yes!
1: And that's not us being like, hey, please drop this off. It just happens that way sometimes.
0: It's honestly, I think it's the sweetest, kindest gesture. Actually, Andrew from Tappahannock yesterday,
1: yeah.
0: He stopped by. He brought eggs from his farm. And then he gave me a bug saver, one of those things where you can save a bug. And yeah. I put it on Instagram and Facebook. So it just, we have the best, you know, family of listeners ever.
1: Save a bug, ride a cowboy. You know what I mean?
0: Yep, exactly.
1: So yeah, thank you guys for that. That's really sweet. I'll never forget this one time. I think it was Bree from Woodbridge, maybe. Ted and I were on here talking about the peach milkshake from Chick-fil-A.
0: Oh,
1: peaches,
0: yes.
1: peaches. And the next thing you know, a DoorDasher shows up with peach milkshakes. And I was like,
0: that's amazing.
1: What? And I'm not, like I said, we don't expect
0: no.
1: that or anything. But if you do want to drop off a motorcycle, no, I'm just kidding.
0: $1 million.
1: Yeah. So I just want to say
0: it's
1: thank
0: really
1: you.
0: Thoughtful and it's really, really appreciated. So thank you.
1: Apparently. Okay, no, that's something else. Something totally different. But I totally recommend you you try the Tim Tams. Oh, and speaking of which, a second ago we were, and this is, by the way, this segment is just all over the place.
0: It is. It is.
1: And that's fine.
0: What? It's every day?
1: Yeah, kind of. I try to stay on track, but this
0: no.
1: at this point, it's not going to happen.
0: It's okay.
1: We were talking about Dolly Madison, the wife of President James Madison, who her specialty or whatever was
0: oyster ice cream.
1: Yeah.
0: Yeah.
1: And that's still disgusting. I don't know any way you slice it. But Claire in Manassas says, my husband bought me Old Bay ice cream one time. And the weird part was, she says, she didn't hate it. And she's from Boston, all right, originally. And she says, after a while, the taste grew on you. Now, Claire.
0: But that's a seasoning. That's not like a oyster.
1: True, but it's still Old Bay. And
0: I would be willing to try that. I don't know if I could do the oyster ice cream.
1: Okay. I would. I'm not crazy about trying either one, to be honest.
0: I mean, I like weird ice cream. I like that goat cheese berry one that they have downtown. That one's really good.
1: Yeah.
0: But the idea of combining like seafood and ice cream, I think is bleh.
1: Pretty gross. Yeah, if somebody was like, hey, I got this shrimp scampi ice cream, you want to try it? I'd be like, I'm about to hit you.
0: I can't do it. No. I'll take the shrimp scampi, hold the ice cream.
1: Ugh.
0: Oh, why does even talking about it? My stomach's like, absolutely not.
1: Here, have a Tim Tam. That'll help you.
0: Okay. Tim Tams are delightful,
1: and here's
0: actually.
1: The thing. Yeah, there's four. There's only like seven that come in a pack. That's the good thing.
0: But it's a sandwich cookie.
1: Yeah.
0: It's like a sandwich cookie candy bar.
1: Yeah, that's gross. Not the Tim Tam, something else. All right, here we go. We got Libby in the Casper Mechanical. I hope you gained a lot from this conversation. I'm sure that you have.
0: I mean, it was purely educational.
1: Yeah,
0: as
1: is most of the show. So,
0: mm-hmm. Yep.
1: The Casper Mechanical Heating and Air Conditioning Time Saver Traffic Center is where Libby's at. What's up?
2: Thank you, Jeremy. We've got some utility work underway at 8:30 on Fall Hill Avenue at Normandy Avenue. This is right by Mary Washington Boulevard. Crews are out there from 8:30 to 1 p.m. You're going to be detoured around here. So Mary Washington Boulevard, Emancipation Highway, definitely going to be fuller. Cloudy on our stretch of I-95. We've been mostly delay-free this morning. I haven't seen much jam-ups at all coming north in through Stafford, passing Acquia or Garrisonville, but busier, but really okay. You are delayed trying to get over the Occoquan. There's a crash on the right shoulder up by Woodbridge. Southbound side of I-95 has delays trying to get out of Woodbridge and over the Occoquan, and then you jam up as you're approaching the Dumfries area. Brighter for DC commuters, northbound 395 is looking at half an hour just for the 8 miles between 95 and the 14th Street Bridge. I'm Libby Kay from the B101.5 Time Saver Traffic Center.

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4: Summer weather hangs on. There will be some summertime storms to deal with Friday into the start of the weekend, and then the heat is on next week with a building heat wave over much of the eastern half of the country. 90 our high today with sunshine. Partly cloudy tonight, 68. Afternoon storm chance Friday, 93. Scattered thunderstorms Saturday and 88. From the NKFloors.com Weather Center, Richard DeWedding at the Weather Channel.

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0: First of all, I want to say a 30-year career in radio on the air is absolutely...
1: It's kind of unprecedented.
0: It is, and it's super admirable because you're not... Straight up, man, this is a tough business.
1: Yeah.
0: And people get fired all the time. The companies get bought out and this, mm-hmm. that. It just so much changes all the time.
1: Well, and especially when they are owned by like a big corporation.
0: Right.
1: You know?
0: Right. Yeah. It's not easy to be in this business for 30 years and have the success that Trapper has had. And with that being said, Trapper, this is his last week. Or is it next week?
1: Friday is his last official day,
0: right, okay.
1: Is the way I understand it. And then he's going to take a little vacation.
0: Right.
1: And then he's going to start on the GOAT on July 6th.
0: Right.
1: So you'll get to enjoy him.
0: So this is his last week.
1: Yeah.
0: Okay.
1: You'll get to enjoy him on 5 a.m. He's going to be like when you're on 5 a.m. to 10 a.m.
0: Yeah. He's going to be, 95.9 The GOAT. It's our sister station and Trapper's taking over. He's going to do a great job. I'm so curious to see how he does with that schedule because he's so used to doing the 3 to 7 p.m.
1: Mm-hmm.
0: and sleeping in.
1: Oh, it's very different.
0: Getting up before the chickens is
1: well, and he's still going to have Trapper's Trivia. It's Six Bears and a Goat on Wednesdays, and I think the way I understand it is July the 8th will be the first day where they're going to do it at 6 o'clock instead of 7 o'clock. He needs to get in just a little bit earlier for that so he can get home and go to bed.
0: Yeah, that's so true.
1: Yeah.
0: He's
1: going to do a great job, though.
0: He's
1: really, really excited.
0: So, and go ahead.
1: I was just going to say, we did a post yesterday, and we've had so many people, congratulate Trapper and say how long they've been listening to him, and it's just really, it's a testament to who Trapper is and how loved he is. It's very cool.
0: And there will be a new afternoon host to be announced eventually. We'll figure that out. Not me. Not my job. But somebody else will figure it out.
1: Jeremy in the drive home.
0: Oh, Lord.
1: And in the mornings. We just can't get enough of Jeremy.
0: Twice a day. That would be rough for everybody. So, congrats to Trapper. And you can check him out, like I said, on our sister station. If you ever sit around and you're like, you know what? I really miss Trapper. That's where you can find him. So, 95.9 yep. The GOAT. 5A to 10A. 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Good morning.
2: Thanks, Jeremy. Watch out for utility work now until 1 o'clock on Fall Hill Avenue, right by Mary Washington Boulevard. You're going to have detours around here, so plan for some delay. You got paving underway now, Stafford County on Ferry Road, just off Kings Highway. You'll have lanes blocked, it looks like, until about 6 tonight. 95 easing well in Stafford. Never really saw much of a delay this morning. The northbound jam-ups continue trying to get over the Occoquan. The earlier crash by Woodbridge, still clearing off to the right shoulder. Southbound side of I-95, delays trying to get over the Occoquan. You got more tie-ups south of Dale City trying to get beyond Dumfries. I'm Libby Kay from the B101.5 Time Saver Traffic Center.
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1: Talk to me, baby. Here we go. AJ's here, and she is so excited to bring you Hollywood 101. You have no idea. Just look at her.
2: Yes, just look at me. I'm so excited. I actually love Hollywood 101 because I love giving you a quiz.
1: AJ's got the guns out today. Suns out, guns out. Dang!
3: Look at that.
1: CrossFit cult membership right is paying off.
2: Thank you.
1: Look out. How much are you snatching these days?
2: My snatch is not very good, but my deadlift is 265, and my shoulder to overhead strict press is 95.
1: Dang!
2: So
1: she's swole.
2: And my bench press is 125.
1: Whoa, watch it now.
2: I have good shoulder. My problem is my shoulders are really strong, but my knees and my ankles are like, they're old.
1: Your deadlift is 275?
2: 265.
1: Dang, that's pretty good.
2: That's a one.
1: What was that?
2: My backpack just fell. Oh. That's a one rep max though.
1: That's still good. Just be, you know, take care of that back.
2: Oh, I wear a belt, a lifting belt when I do it.
1: All right.
2: So,
1: well, enough about you. Let's talk about
2: enough
1: Hollywood.
2: About me. We don't need to talk about me. All right. So check out our latest YouTube video. Mousetrap will be opening July 15th at Riverside, and then Sweeney Todd will be the 9th. You can see that on 9th of September. You can see that on our YouTube channel and subscribe at B101.5 Buzzy. 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Sad news on Netflix. One of the most comfort shows will be leaving after 12 years on Netflix. Can you guess what it is?
1: I don't know if I can.
2: It is like the epitome of comfort shows. It is like, it is the show that a lot of people go to rewatch over and
1: it's
2: over.
1: It's got
2: to
1: be The Office.
2: No.
1: It's got to be, hold on, Parks and Rec.
2: Nope.
1: It's got to be Abbott Elementary.
2: No, that's still on TV right now. It's Gilmore Girls. Gilmore Girls is one of those where it is so loved and it is so watched. And the fact that it's leaving Netflix has everyone just like spiraling a little bit. So the good news is I just found out that it will start streaming July 1st on Prime Video. So there will be a place for you to watch it if you have Prime. But it was one of the best TV series that I've watched. The banter is so good and the writing is phenomenal.
1: Let me tell you why Gilmore Girls irritated me.
2: Why?
1: I knew you were just waiting for my negativity.
2: Typically.
1: And it's not really negativity.
2: And it's going to be.
1: When I used to watch Full House a lot growing up,
2: mm-hmm.
1: Gilmore Girls would come on immediately after Full House.
2: Mm-hmm.
1: And I would always be so irritated because I would think that another episode of Full House was coming on and then daggone Gilmore Girls would crank up. And
2: it's so good. You'd actually really like it.
1: Ugh.
2: I think we all want to live in Stars Hollow. Like that's how.
1: What is
2: like,
1: that?
2: That's where they live. It's like such a great town. I don't know. It's one of those shows that when you watch it, you just feel good watching it, you know? You fall in love with the people in the town. They're all quirky and interesting. Like I said, the writing is fantastic, too. So anyways, Gilmore Girls is considered a comfort show. And I wanted to know, can you name that comfort show?
1: Here we go.
2: So some of them, I'm going to tell you what they are. Some of them with longer names, you get to guess. You ready? So The Office is a comfort show. Friends is one as well. Also, this show, Parks and...
1: Recreation.
2: And Brooklyn...
1: 99.
2: Yes. Seinfeld is considered a comfort show. Also, Ted.
1: Lasso.
2: Uh-huh. The Golden.
1: Nugget.
2: What? We're not. It's not a hotel.
1: What?
2: The Golden.
1: Girls.
2: Yes. Modern.
1: Society. No, World. No, Modern English.
2: I just want you to keep trying.
1: That's a band, isn't it?
2: Modern
1: Life.
2: Modern Family. You also have The Simpsons, and then one of my personal favorites, Bob's.
1: Burgers.
2: Yes. You have New.
1: Castle.
2: No.
1: I'm sorry. I was on the burger thing.
2: Zoe Deschanel.
1: Huh? No, wait.
2: New.
1: New Girl.
2: New Girl, yes. Yeah. And then another one of my personal favorites. Actually, all of these are my favorites. Let's see. Wait,
1: Newcastle's not a burger. Newcastle's a beer. I'm sorry. That just came to my mind. I was thinking of White Castle. Sorry.
2: You were just all over the place.
1: Sorry. Back in the day, I went to the Newcastle Nut House a couple of times.
2: You did. Let's see. The

0: Great British
1: Bambino. No, wait, no, the Great British Sword Fight. What?
0: I'm gonna come across this table.
1: I don't know what it is. I'm trying my best.
0: Are you though?
1: I'm giving
0: Are is this your best?
1: I just think of like sword fights. Shing shing.
0: The Great British
1: Bake Off.
0: Yes.
1: Oh, for real?
0: Yeah.
1: All right.
0: Which, if you haven't watched that, that is also a feel-good show. It is the kindest people competing against each other, but also rooting for each other. It's not like, you know, evil and competitive. It's so sweet.
1: They're all talking like this the whole time. Talking like this the whole time. Is that how they're talking?
0: I don't think that's how they're talking. I don't.
1: No. Okay.
0: That is not an accent. I believe that is on that show.
1: Pip, pip. Is that the last one? Or are we doing?
0: That's the last one. We're done. We're just done.
1: I was having a lot of fun with that one.
0: I mean, there's some good comfort shows out there. Maybe you need a comfort show in your life.
1: A friend of the show, British Danella. I miss her. She left Virginia. She went to. She had to go to New York City for a job assignment. So I'm kind of missing.
0: Are you missing your friend?
1: I'm missing my British friend.
0: Oh.
1: Yeah. Anyway, thank you for the Hollywood 101.
0: You're welcome.
1: Sorry for putting you through all that, and have a blessed day.
0: You.
1: Oh, sorry. Say that again.
0: I said you too.
1: Just cut your mic off.
0: No, you did.
1: Just shut up. I'm sorry. 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
2: Camry, roadwork now on Gordon. This is both directions between Harrison Road and down to Farmstead Lane, but looks like you've got delays coming off Plank. Now, the southbound right lane is going to be closed, and the northbound left lane is going to be closed until about 3:30 this afternoon. Fall Hill Avenue's got roadwork between Heritage Trail and Mary Washington Boulevard. Crews are going to be out there till about 1. They have detours up and posted. It's already looking heavier now on Emancipation Highway and Fall Hill Avenue. DC commuters, 95 is good through Stafford. Still sluggish. Actually, both directions look heavy over the Occoquan. Southbound also has still some sluggishness down toward Dumfries. Inner loop of the Beltway is still delayed as you're coming past 95. Passing Little River Turnpike, you got delays beyond I-66 toward Leesburg Pike, and both sides look heavy over the American Legion Bridge. I'm Libby Kay from the B101.5 Time Saver Traffic Center.
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6: The summer weather hangs on. There will be some summertime storms to deal with Friday into the start of the weekend. And then the heat is on next week with a building heat wave over much of the eastern half of the country. 90 our high today with sunshine. Partly cloudy tonight, 68. Afternoon storm chance Friday, 93. Scattered thunderstorms Saturday and 88. From the NKFloors.com Weather Center, Richard DeWedding

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1: Joan, what does that say?
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1: 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This girl can? Can what?
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0: 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I'm Kristen Nash, and there is a lot going on this weekend. 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The 4th Annual Community Health and Wellness Fair in Fort Belvoir. 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

0: Joan, what does that say?
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0: 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Can what?
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7: Well, the best weather of the weekend is Sunday, and that day's not even a rain-free day, but today is. Sunshine's in the forecast. 90 are high, 68 tonight, partly cloudy. Good chance of showers and storms tomorrow. From the NKFloors.com Weather Center, Richard DeWedding and the Weather Channel.

0: Music and Afternoons with Trapper. Wow, did you hear the news yesterday? Did you hear the news yesterday? Trapper is leaving us. Yeah. It's kind of mind-blowing. He's not going far, though. He's going to our sister station, 95.9 The Goat, and he's going to do mornings. Can you imagine Trapper up at 4 or 5 in the morning after all these years being in at 3 o'clock in the afternoon? That would be a tough adjustment, I would think. But yeah, Trapper, on his own accord, he wanted to do it. He's going to mornings on 95.9. Wow, we are going to miss him. And what's coming up here next? Oh, exciting stuff. Stick around. We're B101.5.
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1: Hi, this is Patty.
0: Patty, how are you, Patty?
1: I'm doing fine, thank you. I've been trying to get through since the very beginning when you guys started this game. I can't believe I'm on.
0: Oh, well, Patty, we are thrilled to have you. Thank you for playing along.
1: There's been a couple of Patties around here.
0: Well, you are the one that got through this time.
1: Yeah.
0: Thanks. Excellent. Okay, Patty, so obviously you're following along. Give me your best high-low jackpot guess.
1: Oh, I got a couple of them.
0: Meanie.
1: If I speak real slow, can you kind of clear your throat a little?
0: No cheating. I'm sorry.
1: All right. I'll go with $913.64.
0: $913.64?
1: Yes, ma'am.
2: Your guess is...
3: too high.
1: Ooh, boy.
0: Look what you just did, my friend.
1: Oh, man, did I knock it off.
0: Yeah, you saved us some time right there. Thank you, Patty.
1: Ooh.
0: We

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1: We are glad you got through. Thank you.
0: All right. Bye-bye. Take care.
1: You too.
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And Patty gave it a great try. High low jackpot. We've got another shot or two coming up this afternoon. We are definitely getting closer and closer and closer to knowing the jackpot down to the penny. Then you can win the money. 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
1: Well, the best weather of the weekend is Sunday, and that day's not even a rain-free day, but today is. Sunshine's in the forecast. 90 are high, 68 tonight, partly cloudy, good chance of showers and storms tomorrow. From the NKFloors.com Weather Center, Richard DeWedding at the Weather Channel. 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

0: 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I'm Kristen, and high-low jackpot. 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

0: 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Fredericksburg Hauntings Walking Ghost Tour. 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
3: Well, the best weather of the weekend is Sunday, and that day's not even a rain-free day, but today is. Sunshine's in the forecast. 90 are high, 68 tonight, partly cloudy, good chance of showers and storms tomorrow. From the NKFloors.com Weather Center, Richard DeWedding at the Weather Channel.
1: Be

0: 5, today's best music. I'm Kristen Nash. Time to turn it over to Trapper. And I can't stand it. He told you some very big news yesterday. He might mention it again today, so stick around for that. Plus 5 o'clock cartoons. 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Get your requests into him. It's fun. It's easy. And hey, he'll play them for you. Have a fantastic afternoon. I'll catch you right here tomorrow on V101.5.
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0: to it.
1: I'll get to a question. Survey says question. I did just print it off. Got it right here. Run that by you. But first, let's see what JR has. He's in the Casper Mechanical Heating and Air Conditioning Time Saver Traffic Center.
2: Good afternoon. We start out today with a problem on the inner loop of the Beltway coming from Maryland into Virginia. An accident at St. Barnabas Road. The right side is blocked by that crash. Minor delays early, but the rest of the Beltway looking okay, as does 95 and 66. Just increasing volume at or near speed limit. And around Burke, we've got a bus crash. That's Braddock Road eastbound at Ollie Lane. The rest of the area seems to be looking okay, including around the Berg. Early slowing on Plank Road between Harrison Crossing and 95, plus Blue Gray Parkway both directions at Lafayette Boulevard. Some early slowing Dixon from the end of the park to the fairgrounds, plus one in Warrenton, Warrenton at Southern Gateway, and one at South Point. I'm J.R. Russ in the B101.5 Time Saver Traffic Center.
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1: Now let's do it. Survey says time. Got a pizza to give away. Who likes pizza? Who doesn't like pizza? A large one-topping pizza from Papa John's. That's the prize. Here's your question. According to a recent survey, 38% of people, 38%, said they procrastinate when it's time to replace their blank. They procrastinate when it's time to replace what? That's the question. Got a guess? You're like, ooh, I think I know. Gonna win myself a pizza. The Fletcher Home Hotline's 800-685-1015. You can also reach me at 899-1015. So 38% said yes. When it's time to replace my blank, I tend to procrastinate. Tend to put it off. I'll throw that up on our Facebook page in a moment. You can share a guess there. But to win the pizza, gotta call the answer in. It's Avril Lavigne, Complicated, as we continue through 10 in a

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2: To the phone I go, looking for a winner. Survey says question this afternoon. 38% of people, 38% of people according to the survey. Got it right here. Said they procrastinate. They put it off. When it's time to replace their blank. So that's the question. Yeah, I'll try this line. Hello.
3: Hey, Trapper, I got a guess for you.
2: All right, what are you going to put in the blank? Time to replace what?
3: Their air filter in their house.
2: Air filter. Yeah, that's a good guess. I'm kind of guilty of that myself, but not the answer I'm looking for.
3: All right, thank you. Have a good day.
2: You do the same. Take care.
3: Yep.
2: So it's not air filter. It's not the air filters that they procrastinate replacing. The Fletcher Home Hotline's 800-685-1015. You can

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0: What's
1: that?
0: That's my real guess.
1: Okay. Let's hear the hear the funny one, the fake one. The is it funny, fake?
0: What? Your spouse.
1: Your spouse. All right, that was funny.
0: How do you
1: funny.
0: Know it's not the answer? Yeah. It was the first thing that came to mind when you said it. So
1: that was funny. are you married right now? Do you have a spouse currently?
0: I am.
1: Yeah?
0: I do.
1: Would your spouse find it funny that that's the first thing that popped into your head when you heard this question?
0: Absolutely.
1: Yeah. I guess it's probably good that you're procrastinating about it. You don't want to be quick
0: right?
1: about that. Yeah.
0: I mean, I have to really think about it.
1: That's something you should
0: procrastinate. But no, I'm firm on my mattress because
1: okay.
0: I procrastinate like a mug.
1: It's not a mattress that I'm looking for. Not the answer. But I appreciate the call. It's been fun.
0: Take care. I appreciate it. Thank you.
1: Numbers, the Fletcher Home Hotline's 800-685-1015. You can also reach me at 899-1015. I'll give you a little clue here. It's not something that's expensive that they procrastinate, replace it. Like a mattress would be expensive. But the item I'm looking for, not expensive. He's in the Casper Mechanical Heating and Air Conditioning Time Saver Traffic Center. What's going on, JR?
2: Trapper, the incident on the inner loop of the Beltway has cleared, so we're looking good on the Beltway, 95 and 66. Just the usual amount of increasing volume. We're still at or near speed limit, however, and we still have that crash being worked near Burke that involves a bus. Braddock Road eastbound at Ollie Lane. The rest of the area seems to be looking okay, including around the Berg. Early slowing on Plank Road between Harrison Crossing and 95, plus Blue Gray Parkway both directions at Lafayette Boulevard, plus one in Warrenton, Warrenton at Southern Gateway, and one at South Point. I'm J.R. Russ in the B101.5 Time Saver Traffic Center.
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making plans, looking for something to do. 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

0: this time of year. Summertime, there's plenty of options. Back to the phone I go.
1: We're going
0: to
1: get some answers.
0: All right, this question is about procrastinating. Survey says, question, 38% of people said they procrastinate when it's time to replace their blank. It's not their mattress. It's not their air filters. It's not their spouse. So don't go with any of those. Start with you.
2: Hey, Trapper.
0: Hello.
2: I guess it's the water filter on the refrigerator.
0: Water filter, refrigerator, water filter. Good guess, but not the answer.
3: All right, thank you.
0: Take care. B101.5.
3: Hey, I have an answer for your question.
0: You got to guess on what they procrastinate when it's time to replace. What are you putting in the blank? What are you going with?
3: They're light bulbs.
0: Light bulbs. Not it. Thanks. Thanks for trying, though.
3: You're welcome. Thank you.
0: B101.5.
4: This is Richard.
0: Richard. All right, Richard, I'm ready. What do you got?
4: We believe it's a toothbrush.
0: A toothbrush. They procrastinate when it's time to replace their toothbrush. Richard, you're a winner. That's it. You got it. 38% of people say, yeah, I put it off. I don't replace it when I know I should replace it. I procrastinate. Finally get around to it. But toothbrush, the answer. Have a pizza for you. Your prize, a large one-topping pizza from Papa John's. Enjoy that and tell everybody what your number one station is.
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4: Humidity building into the weekend, and next week could see some triple-digit numbers again for Virginia. 68 degrees our low overnight. PM storm Friday, high 93. Storm Saturday, 85. From the NKFloors.com Weather Center, I'm meteorologist Scott Lauriemore at the Weather Channel.

0: to replace their blank. They put it off. They don't do it when they should do it. It's time to replace their blank. A lot of guesses rolled in. Mattress, air filters, roof, tires for the car. Put that off. Underwear, spouse. What else was guessed? Oil in their car. Yeah, put that off. Go a little over the 3,000 miles. Smoke detector batteries. A few people thought that was the answer. But the answer, 38% of people said they procrastinate when it's time to replace their toothbrush. Yeah, toothbrush. Richard won himself a pizza by coming up with that. A large pizza with a topping, courtesy of Papa John's. More today's best music on the way. Also on the way, about 30 minutes from now, chance to win big with the high-low jackpot. 420-ish. Play the game. Have you been following along? You got a number in mind? Are you ready to guess if you're lucky call to number 10? 420. Don't miss it. Next chance to win. He's in the cast from Mechanical Heating and Air Conditioning Time Saver Traffic Center. What's going on, JR?
1: Trapper, as we check around the burg, it's improved a little bit on Plank Road, now just slow from the town center to Salem Church Crossing. Looking good on the rest of 3 through town. Early congestion at the Fork, as well as one at South Point, plus one at Warrenton across the Falmouth Bridge, and still a little busy around Southern Gateway. The rest of the surface roads looking pretty good throughout the area, with the exception of the crash in Burke involving a bus. That's Braddock Road at Ollie Lane. And getting DC outbound at Suitland Parkway, there's a crash at Firth Sterling Avenue Southeast. Right side block there causing some problems. Otherwise, looking pretty good, starting with the usual buildup on the outer loop of the Beltway at the Wilson Bridge, plus Lorton to Woodbridge on southbound 95 and out to Fairfax on 66. I'm J.R. Russ in the B101.5 Time Saver Traffic Center.
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0: 101.5, the K-Pop Demon Hunter song, Huntrix Golden, name of it. Hey, you have until next Tuesday to get signed up to have a chance to win the staycation prize package. It's valued at over $1,300. A ton of goodies included in the prize package. To win them all you have to do is open up the B101.5 app. If you don't have it on your device already, you can download it for free. But once you open it up, click the staycation banner. It'll be right there at the top. Click on that, get entered. You have until midnight next Tuesday, June 30th. Gotta be in by then. He's in the cast for Mechanical Heating and Air Conditioning, Time Saver Traffic Center. What's going on with the ride home, JR?
1: Trapper, they're still working that crash on outbound Suitland Parkway in D.C., but otherwise things are looking all right on the highways. We're estimated about an hour and 5 minutes on the southbound side of 95, Beltway to Plank Road, express lanes at 38, northbound at 42, and out to Manassas on I-66. 36, inbound back to the Beltway, 24. Locally, still busy on 1 at South Point and also congested at the Fork. Harrison at both ends, out by Chancellor Elementary on Plank Road and around the town center, plus the Falmouth Bridge and Warrenton at Southern Gateway. The bus crash in Burke also still being worked at Ollie Lane on Braddock Road. I'm J.R. Russ in the B101.5 Time Saver Traffic Center.
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0: the game. Hopefully give away the game.
1: Yeah, baby.
0: We're on our last jackpot. It's high-low jackpot number 5. Looking for the figure in number 5. Eeny, meeny, miny. 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
2: Hey, good afternoon.
0: Good afternoon. How are you doing?
2: I'm great. How are you?
0: I'm fantastic. Hunky-dory. No complaints. You are caller good. Number 10. Congratulations.
2: Fantastic.
0: Yeah, we're playing the game.
2: That's part of the hurdle.
0: Are you now hunky-dory, too? Are we both hunky-dory?
2: I think so. I'm hunky-dory, for sure.
0: I'm going to look that up. What's the origin of hunky-dory? What's your name?
2: Mary Kay.
0: Mary Kay. Where are you calling from, Mary Kay?
2: Spotsy.
0: From Spotsy. I feel like you played before, right? Did I have you on as a contestant before? Yeah. Because you actually sold Mary Kay back in the day.
2: I did. That's
0: Mary
2: exactly
0: Kay sold
2: right.
0: Mary Kay. Yeah, I remember that. All right, Mary Kay. Well, I know you know how to play the game. Give me your guess. If you're exactly right, the jackpot is yours. If not, I'll let you know if you're high or low. What are you going with?
2: Sounds good. Going with $912.78.
0: All right. Mary Kay thinks, hopes, has her fingers crossed that there is $912.78 in this jackpot, correct?
2: That is correct.
0: $912.78, Mary Kay's guess.
3: Your guess is too low.
0: Too low, Mary Kay.
2: Too low.
0: Yeah, there's more than that. But we'll play four more times tomorrow, so more opportunities.

0: 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Take care, Mary Kay.
1: 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Bye.
0: Forecast on the way. More of today's best music also minutes away. Let's see what JR's got. He's in the Casper Mechanical Heating and Air Conditioning Time Saver Traffic Center.
2: Trapper, our speed sensors looking pretty good throughout the area. A little slow from Princess Anne across the Falmouth Bridge on 1 and also at South Point up to Lee's Hill. Congested at 4 Mile Fork, Harrison at Patriot, and a little bit of slowing Plank at Chancellor Elementary as well as around the town center. The rest of the area seems to be okay. And the accident in Burke at Alley Lane is still being worked with a bus involved there. We don't have a camera there, so we can't tell you exactly what's happening, but suffice it to say it is congested in the area. And northbound 395 in Arlington, we've got a crash that's taking out the right lane and shoulder. So if you're heading into the district, keep that in mind. We've got some backups there. Otherwise, looking pretty good on the highways, the Beltway, as well as 95 and 66. Still about the same for this time of day with no big issues. I'm J.R. Russ in the B101.5. Time Saver Traffic Center.
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5: forecast. Humidity building into the weekend, and next week could see some triple-digit numbers again for Virginia. 68 degrees are low overnight. PM storm Friday, high 93. Storm Saturday, 85. From the NKFloors.com Weather Center, I'm meteorologist Scott Lauriamore at the Weather Channel.

Tunes time. What would you like to hear? All right. Give me a request. It is a Thursday. You can throw it back if you want to. Get weird. 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

0: Hi-Lo Jackpot. If you missed the guess earlier in the hour, they didn't get it right. So you still got a chance. You could still be the winner of Hi-Lo Jackpot number 5. I might. Maybe. Wink, wink. Nudge, nudge. Play again before I get out of here at 7 tonight. You know, we play 4 times every weekday, and we have that bonus play time every day. So, yeah, you might want to sit down. My play again before 7. About time to get into the cartoons. Playing requests. This, I guess, is my next to last cartoon. Say hi to Rudy. Rudy's back. Rudy.
1: Hey, how's it going?
0: Yeah, there's Rudy Lane.
1: Yes,
0: Rudy's,
1: sir.
0: If you were here yesterday, we made the announcement that I'm going to be leaving.
1: Yeah.
0: Yeah. Leaving B1 1.5.
1: Crossing over to the AM.
0: Yeah. Well, yeah. AM as in morning, not AM as in radio.
1: Right. But, oh, that's true. Yeah. That's, yeah. I forgot that other frequency.
0: Yeah, yeah, it's out there. It's still a thing.
1: Yeah.
0: But tomorrow's going to be my last day on B1 1.5. But I'm not, not retiring, not leaving radio, staying right here in Fredericksburg, just moving down the dial to our sister station. And Rudy's going to be filling in for me.
1: Temporarily
0: filling.
1: Until they find a new captain.
0: Because,
1: you know, I go back. So I'm a school teacher at A.G. Wright Middle School. And I know I'm going to get when I go back. We heard you on the radio, Mr. Lane. You weren't that very good.
0: I was going to say.
1: Yeah.
0: Are they going to be compliments? Or?
1: I think it'll be 50-50. Okay. But more compliments than anything. But yeah, I'm telling you, Trapper, you've got some fans, big shoes to fill.
0: Oh,
1: I mean,
0: okay. All right.
1: You're going to be missed. I'm going to miss you. And you've trained me for a week. So, and speaking of which, first day jitters, I know it's going to happen. So I got the trivia. The survey says,
0: yeah,
1: we'll have to deal with the first day job.
0: Actually,
1: jitters.
0: Rudy came in here yesterday, Wednesday. He doesn't go on air until Monday.
1: Correct.
0: And he had his question ready to go for Monday.
1: Oh, yeah.
0: So this.
1: I'm preparing, buddy.
0: Yeah, Rudy
1: I'm preparing.
0: He's not showing up unprepared. I can tell you that. he's ready to go. But we need some requests. Rudy is going to be hanging out with me for the next hour as he learns how things work here. But we're looking for requests. At 5 o'clock, we play Request Rudy.
1: Yes.
0: So keep that in mind.
1: Cartoons?
0: Next week. Cartoons.
1: Yep.
0: And if you get a text, you get a call for a song, if you can find it, throw it on. The Fletcher Home Hotline's 800-685-1015. You can also call or text the request to 899-1015. Got a few rolling in here. I do want to mention, like I said, tomorrow's my last day. Got a bunch of photos from over the 29 years. I've been trying to put them together. If I can, I'll throw a few up here shortly. Tomorrow, I'm going to dump a bunch of photos on you from over the years.
1: How far are you going back?
0: Well, as far as I can. 29 years ago, we didn't have a phone in our pocket taking pictures everywhere we went.
1: That's right, yeah.
0: Finding those old photos are, a little more difficult.
1: Very true.
0: Over the last 10 to 15 years, I got plenty of pictures, but you go by, further back than that. But I found a few. I found a few from probably close to 29 years ago.
1: There you go.
0: So if I can, I'll get those up on Facebook for you. But let's see. We're going to play Choose in Texas, please. Choose in Texas. I'll get that on for you. Kurt, what's shaking, buddy? Since it's our favorite afternoon drive jocks, last Throwback Thursday cartoons. How about Scandal? Goodbye to you.
1: Ah.
0: Goodbye to you. Is that good riddance or goodbye? Goodbye to you. I'll see if I can find that for you, Kurt. Appreciate the request. What else we got here? Oh, there you go. I knew it. I knew you. I knew it. I knew you. That's the Taylor Swift song. Actually, I've had a couple of requests for that one. I want to hear the Toy Story song by Taylor Swift. I knew it, I knew you, so I guess I got to get to that for sure. Somebody looking for Radio Gaga by Queen?
1: Oh, yeah.
0: Yeah. I'll look for it. If I can find it, I'll throw it into the cartoons. Keep them coming. Play back as many as I can. Along with your requests after 5, I'm going to get to a big question, and with that, we'll have a gift card to the card seller to give away. $25 gift card will be up for grabs. And the big question, we'll have a little something to do with first days on a new job. First day on a new job. But we'll get to that after 5. You got a first day in a new job coming up.
1: Yeah.
0: I've got a first day in a new job coming up. So
1: we'll
0: get to that after 5. He's in the Casper Mechanical Heating and Air Conditioning Time Saver Traffic Center. What's going on, JR?
2: Hi, guys. Hello, Rudy. We still have congestion in Burke due to a bus crash on Burke Road at Ollie Lane. And locally, we're slow on 1 from South Point to Lee's Hill. Congested at 4 Mile Fork, Harrison at Patriot, and a little bit

0: slowing Plank at Chancellor Elementary, as well as around the town center. The crash on northbound 395 getting toward the district has been cleared now. Things are looking better there. But we now have one reported on the Beltway local lanes of the inner loop after National Harbor. That's causing some backups in Maryland. 95 and 66 still about the same, slowing Lorton to Woodbridge and at Garrisonville. 66 slow out to Fairfax and again at Centerville. And at Bealeton, we've got a reported crash on 17 north at Catlett Road. All traffic currently stopped. I'm J.R. Russ in the V101.5 Time Saver Traffic Center.
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2: Rudy.
3: Yes, sir.
2: My next to last day. Signing off tomorrow, 7 o'clock. Keep those requests coming. Gonna squeeze as many as I can in before 7. Fletcher Home Hotlines, 800-685-1015, 899-1015. I'm going to have a bunch of photos to share tomorrow. I'm trying to get a few up on Facebook right now over the years. Having a little difficulty figuring it out.
3: That technology. That 21st century technology.
2: Social media is not my strong suit. All right, so we're going to play Kurt's Request. Kurt, I know you've been listening a lot over the 29 years. I've hung out with Kurt a few times. He's joined me at Six Bears and a Goat for trivia a couple times. Met over here at Fredericksburg Motorsports.
3: Oh, yeah.
2: I remember an afternoon hanging out there with Kurt. But Kurt was looking for Scandal. Goodbye to you.

But whether it's true or not, Kurt, I appreciate you saying it. Love hearing it. But, yeah, keep those requests coming. Another check on traffic coming your way. We will have a big question for you later in the hour as well, giving you a chance to win. It's Scandal. Goodbye to you inside the cartoons.

0: getting into the cartoons. Gonna play some Bruno Mars in a few minutes. Had a text for I Just Might, so I'll get to that shortly. And if you haven't heard, no winner today, well, yet, with the high-low jackpot game. No winner yet today with the high-low jackpot game. Wink, wink. Nudge, nudge. He's in the Casper Mechanical Heating and Air Conditioning Time Saver Traffic Center. What's going on, JR?
1: Trapper, I only know of a couple of Rudys and have only known one. That would be Rudy from Notre Dame in the movie, Rudy Giuliani, Rudy the Reindeer, and Rudy Prusha, with whom I went to high school. So I guess that makes me a member of the Five Rudy Club. With busy roads out there, over an hour southbound 95, Beltway to Plank Road, express lane south at 45, northbound 45 as well. And out to Manassas on 66, we're looking at about 38 minutes. Inbound is 24. No incidents in your way, just the usual cartoons volume. We do have that crash being worked on 17 northbound at Catlett Road. All traffic still reportedly stopped there. They're also still working the accident inner loop of the Beltway after National Harbor. And just in, one more northbound 95 just before the Beltway. That is on the left shoulder, however, so hopefully all lanes remain open. I'm J.R. Russ in the B101.5 Time Saver Traffic Center.
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2: Hello, hello.
1: He's hanging out. Rudy's going to be taking over.
2: Yes, temporarily.
1: Temporarily on Monday. Tomorrow's my last day. Oh. Appreciate all the requests rolling in here. We're going to get to a big question in a few minutes, which is about first days on a new job.
2: Yeah, first day job jitters.
1: Yeah, something like that.
2: Yes.
1: Your first day here will be this coming Monday.
2: Correct, yeah.
1: And my first day at 95.9 will be the following Monday.
2: Will be Monday, yeah.
1: After the 4th will be, I think that's July 6th.
2: Wow.
1: I believe, yeah.
2: Wow.
1: Better set my alarm now. Hey, Siri, set my alarm for July 6th, bright and early. All right, going to take care of this request now. They wrote, Trapper, congrats on your big move. I really appreciate that. What a career in your honor. Can you play? Don't stop. Believe it. The answer to that question is yes, I can. Thanks. Thanks for the kind words. Thanks for the request. Another check on traffic coming your way. Trying to get up.

0: 95.5, Teddy Swims, Mr. Know-It-All inside the cartoon. He's going to put JR back to work and try to check on traffic in a moment. First, though.
1: Now it's time for Trapper's Big Question.
0: How many years do you think Riley has been saying that? Do you have any idea, Rudy?
2: Oh, over 15.
0: Probably right around 15 years.
2: 15? Okay.
0: I think she recorded that for me around 2011, 2012, somewhere in that
2: kidding.
0: Range. Yeah. I believe I'm going to have then and now photos of Riley to share tomorrow as well. So I'll have a photo
2: of Riley
0: when she recorded that and 2026 Riley.
2: Nice.
0: I'll share those tomorrow. But big question time. Got a gift card to give away. $25 gift card to the card seller. All right, here's your question. Think about it. Share an answer. Could win. So Rudy... Day one on B101.5 coming up on Monday. I mentioned a moment ago. He's going to be filling in once I leave. Temporarily.
2: Yes.
0: Not the permanent replacement, but going to be hanging out for a while.
2: The substitute.
0: There you go.
2: Yes, the substitute.
0: And then I have my first day on 95.9 the following Monday, July 6th. We both have first days coming up.
2: Yes.
0: So going to make the question, what song title, we're talking about song titles, song title, would be a bad one to describe... your first day on a new job.
2: Ooh.
0: Yeah. I wouldn't want the song blank to be an accurate description of day one on a new job. So if you were describing your first day in a new job, what song title would you not want to use to describe that first day?
2: I would say the Beatles' Help.
0: Help. All right. That fits. I've got a couple thoughts. I'm not going to steal your answer, though. If they don't come in, I'll share my thoughts later in the hour. But if you have a song title, you want to have a chance to win, you can share by calling or texting. Fletcher Home Hotline's 800-685-1015 or 899-1015. And I'm going to throw that up on Facebook. Boom, boom, boom. Hit the button there. I think it's posting. It's trying to. If you share an answer on Facebook, you've also got a chance to pick up that $25 gift card. All right, I wouldn't want the song blank to be an accurate description of day one on a new job. Looking for song titles. All right, Rudy and I, we were talking about this off air before we cracked the mics. I don't think either one of us thought of this song, but it's good. An AC/DC song.
2: Ooh.
0: On the Highway. Yeah. You want to? How was day one, honey? AC/DC has a song called Highway to Hell.
2: That's right. That's right.
0: All right, this one we did think of. I see Sheila, somebody else. Take this job and shove it.
2: Yes.
0: Yeah, you don't want that.
2: No. That would not be good.
0: Good day one.
2: No.
0: If that's the song you picked to describe it. He's in the Casper Mechanical Heating and Air Conditioning Time Saver Traffic Center. What's going on, JR?
3: Trapper, we continue to look pretty good on the highways with no incidents. Over an hour southbound 95, Beltway to Plank Road. Express lane south at 45, northbound 45 as well. We do have a crash just before the Beltway northbound 95. However, we don't see anything in the VDOT cameras other than slow traffic. So it is congested in the area, but it's supposedly off on the shoulder. And out to Manassas on 66, we're looking at about 38 minutes. Inbound is 24. We do have that crash being worked on 17 northbound at Catlett Road. They're also still working the accident inner loop of the Beltway after National Harbor. Locally, slow one at Falmouth and at South Point, congested at 4 Mile Fork. Plank Road busy between 95 and Salem Church. And also at Lafayette on Blue Gray Parkway, starting to slow from the end of the park to the fairgrounds on Dixon. Slow through the park on Lee Drive as well. I'm J.R. Russ in the B101.5 Time Saver Traffic Center.
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4: forecast. Humidity building into the weekend, and next week could see some triple-digit numbers again for Virginia. 68 degrees our low overnight. PM storm Friday, high 93. Storm Saturday, 85. From the NKFloors.com Weather Center, I'm meteorologist Scott Laurie Moore at the Weather Channel.
5: It's been beautiful today. Lots of sunshine and sitting at 87 now at the B. Big question this afternoon, what song title would be a bad one to describe your first day on a new job? You wouldn't want the song Blank to be an accurate description of day one on a new job. Sheila called this in a moment ago.
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5: 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Yeah, that one'd be great. A couple others that have come in. It's The End of the World. It's The End of the World. 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Third Eye Blind had a song called Jumper. Jumper. Yeah, that would be great. 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Fletcher Home Hotline's 800-685-1015. 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

0: Chrysler, Dodge, Jeep, and Ram at 4 Mile Fork in Fredericksburg. Trapper Young, Rudy Lane in studio as well. We've been talking about it. Rudy, yeah. Going to fill in for me after I leave tomorrow.
1: Correct.
0: Yeah, tomorrow's yep. Thursday. For, yeah.
1: Wow.
0: Got one more day. But, yeah.
1: How are you feeling about that?
0: I'm excited.
1: Yeah.
0: Yeah. I might hit me a little bit more tomorrow. Last time I'll be saying, hey, B101.5, all that happy stuff after 29 years. It has been a long run.
1: But, it has, yeah.
0: I'm not leaving the company.
1: True.
0: I'm not leaving radio, so right. It's not like I'm done.
1: Exactly.
0: But,
1: exactly.
0: It's a little bit different than if I was retiring or something like that. I'm sure the feeling is a little bit different. But the big question this afternoon, Rudy's starting a new job here on Monday. I start my new job on 95.9 the Monday after that, July 6th. So we made the question, what song title would be a bad one to describe your first day on a new job? You wouldn't want the song blank to be an accurate description of day one on a new job. Karen called this one in a few minutes ago.
2: How about you've lost that loving feeling?
0: You've lost that loving feeling. That wouldn't be a great first day on the job. The old Righteous Brothers.
1: Righteous
0: song.
1: Brothers. Yeah,
0: Righteous Brothers song. A couple other ones that have come in. Hit the Road, Jack. Don't You Come Back No More, No More, No More. U2 song. I still haven't found what I'm looking for.
1: That's the theme of my life.
0: Day one, I'm still looking. Next job. So call and answer it, text it in if you can think of a song title. We're going to pick one here shortly, give away a $25 gift card. That is up on our Facebook page. If you share an answer there, you're also in the running to win. Going to squeeze one more request in. Got this text in a few minutes ago. They wrote, hi, Trapper and Rudy.
1: Oh.
0: Yeah, I know.
1: Wow.
0: Haven't even signed the divorce papers, and they're already on to Rudy over here. Yeah. Not even in the ground yet. She's moving on. They wrote, I'm going to miss hearing you every day, but congratulations, and I will listen to you on 95.9. Oh. I appreciate that. And then they wrote, I love Rudy, too.
1: Wow.
0: I know.
1: That's
0: and
1: wonderful.
0: Will enjoy hearing him. For one last hurrah, can you please play Iris by the Goo Goo Dolls? And they added a pretty please. Didn't need to throw in the please.
1: There we go.
0: One last hurrah.
1: That was wonderful. That was nice.
0: Maybe we could have one more last hurrah tomorrow.
1: I hope
0: we'll be here tomorrow. But here you go. Goo Goo Dolls inside the cartoons.

0: Get She Goo Goo Dolls getting into the cartoons. Iris, name of that one. We'll check on traffic moment away. And I do want to mention, maybe, just maybe, before 7, I'll give you another chance to win the jackpot with the high-low jackpot game. Perhaps. Might happen. Big question this afternoon. What song title would be a bad one to describe your first day on a new job? Rudy will be handling duties here.
1: Yes.
0: Starting Monday. Monday is Rudy's first day at B101.5.
1: Yeah.
0: Tomorrow's my last day after 29 years. I did the math yesterday. How many days did I say? Like 10,000? Yeah, it was over 10,000 days.
1: Wow. Time flies.
2: Yeah. That's right.
0: I did post some photos, a few photos from 29 years up on our Facebook page. I'll have a bunch more to share tomorrow. Trying to put them all together. But we got to pick a winning answer. I'm going to put you on the spot. You pick your favorite answer.
1: Okay.
0: Somebody's winning a gift certificate to the Card Seller. I wouldn't want the song blank to be an accurate description of day one on a new job. All right, the most popular answer to this one, do you know it? Take this job and shove it. Yeah. We saw that a lot. Yeah, you wouldn't want that to be.
1: No.
0: What song describes your first day in the new job, honey? Take this job and shove it pretty much sums it up. Another one, Bites the Dust.
1: Ooh.
0: Could go with that, yeah. This came in early on. Highway to Hell. That's an AC/DC song. First day on the job.
1: Yeah.
0: We had Jumper.
1: Oh.
0: Third Eye Blind. That's a terrible day.
1: That would be, yeah.
0: That's a rough day. It's the End of the World. That's an R.E.M. song.
1: It's the
0: End of the World.
1: Classic.
0: We know
1: classic.
0: Living on a Prayer. Could go with that. Anxiety.
1: Yeah.
0: The Doja hit. Yeah.
1: Yeah.
0: Just full of anxiety after day one.
1: Oh, yeah. I'm feeling it now.
0: I still haven't found what I'm looking for. U2 song. You've Lost That Loving Feeling.
1: Righteous Brothers.
0: Yeah. Burn It All Down. Burn It All Down. I looked this up. Somebody sent this in. I was like, all right, is this a real song? Keith Urban apparently released a song called Tonight I Wanna Cry. Oops, I Did It Again. Yeah.
1: There you go.
0: Brittany. Tears of a Clown. Could go with that one.
1: Oh, yeah.
0: Yeah. Songs you would not want to describe day one on a new job. Pick up one of those.
1: I think Another One Bites the Dust.
0: Another One Bites the Dust. That's the winning answer?
1: Yeah, okay. I think so.
0: There you go.
1: That's a good one. Yeah.
0: Another One Bites the Dust. If you sent that one in, we'll be in touch to hook you up with your gift card to the Card Seller. Thanks for all the calls, texts, and posts. Let It Go just came in.
1: Let it go.
0: Hit the road, Jack. And don't you come back no more. He's in the Casper Mechanical, heating and air conditioning. Maybe you're on the road right now. Time Saver Traffic Center, what's going on, JR?
3: Guys, as we check around the burg, we still are looking pretty good overall. Usual slowing on Plank Road between Harrison and 95 and Blue Gray Parkway at Lafayette. One at Falmouth, Warrenton at Southern Gateway, congested at 4 Mile Fork, Harrison Road at Patriot Highway, and one from Cosner's Corner to Lee's Hill. The rest of the area looking okay. The crash northbound 95 before the Beltway has cleared and things have improved there. We've also cleared the crash on the inner loop of the Beltway in Maryland. However, on northbound 95, there's a disabled truck at Prince William Parkway. It's in the center of the road, so that is causing some delays back toward Dale City. So, 95 pretty congested both directions between Lorton and Quantico, and it looks like they're still working that truck crash 17 North at Catlett Road. That's been ongoing for quite a while as well. I'm J.R. Russ in the B101.5 Time Saver Traffic Center.
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1: Are you ready for the hits?
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1: 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Rigney's in the countdown to number one. Taylor Swift pulls a... Wait till you see what she does. Taylor hits the middle of... D's sleeves. But that's not all. Somber. Five-letter name. Well, wait till you see what he does with Olivia Dean. Every hit in one place. Rigney's counting down to number one this week. And the countdown begins Sunday night at 8, right here on B101.5.
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0: B101.5, Big Finish, Bruno Mars, Risk It All, name of the song. JR's got traffic for you. He's in the Cass Mechanical Heating and Air Conditioning Time Saver Traffic Center.
1: Well, Trapper, we remain a little busy around town, one at South Point and at Falmouth, plus congested at the Fork. The usual slowing on Plank Road between 95 and Salem Church Road, and also a little bit on Dixon Park to Fairgrounds, plus Blue Gray Parkway at Lafayette, one at Falmouth, and Warrenton Road from 95 to Southern Gateway. 95 North, big delays beginning at Prince William Parkway. Disabled truck taking out the two left lanes. You're slow back to Dale City. And once you get to the Beltway, it slows from 95 all the way over to the Wilson Bridge. If you're planning on getting a jump heading to the Eastern Shore for a longer weekend, there are two-way operations on the Chesapeake Bay Bridge, three lanes open eastbound. And we still have that reported crash that also involves a truck. That's on 17 northbound in Bealeton at Catlett Road. Police directing there. I'm J.R. Russ in the B101.5 Time Saver Traffic Center.
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0: Yeah, playing the game again. Second chance to win this afternoon. This is the bonus playtime. 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Of course, we play at 720, 1220, and 420 every day. Who's lucky caller number 10? B101.5.
1: Yeah.
0: Yes? Who's Hello? This? Who is this?
1: This is Gail.
0: Gail? Are you calling to play the game? Would you like to win some cash, Gail?
1: I would love to win some cash.
0: Love to. You're calling number 10. You're in. You got a chance. Yeah.
1: Awesome.
0: Where are you calling from, Gail?
1: I'm calling from Bryantown, Maryland.
0: Bryantown, Maryland.
2: Which one?
0: Where's Bryantown? What's that close to?
2: Which one?
1: Down by St. Mary's, Hughesville, okay. Below Waldorf.
0: Okay. All right. I'm with you.
1: I know. I'm pretty far away.
0: I could find you on the map. All right, Gail. You know how this works, right?
1: I sure do.
0: Give me your guess. If you're exactly right, you win the jackpot. What are you going with?
1: All right. We're going to go with $913.10.
0: All right. You said it was Bryantown, right? Bryantown?
1: Bryantown, Maryland.
0: Bryantown, Maryland. Will Gail in Bryantown, Maryland be $913.10 richer? That's the question we are getting answered.
3: Your guess is too low.
0: Too low.
1: What?
0: What?
1: Okay.
0: There's more than that.
1: Started.

0: We're going to play again.
1: All right. Thank you so much.
2: 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JR's got that. 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
3: If you have Phillies-Nats tickets, you may be a couple innings late. If you're south of Woodbridge trying to get through that slowdown, the big wrecker has hauled the truck out of there. The left lanes are just about open as the cones are being picked up, but it is a long delay northbound. Southbound 95 looks okay, however, with the usual slowing beginning at Lorton, under 40 minutes getting out to Manassas on 66 from the Beltway. We're actually slow inbound inside the Beltway at Arlington. Around the Berg, improving pretty quickly on Plank Road, now just a little slow at Chancellor Elementary and Town Center. One still across the Falmouth Bridge, 4 Mile Fork, and one at South Point. The rest of the area looking pretty good. I'm J.R. Russ in the B101.5 Time Saver Traffic Center.
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9: Humidity building into the weekend, and next week could see some triple-digit numbers again for Virginia. 68 degrees our low overnight. PM storm Friday, high 93. Storm Saturday, 85. From the NKFloors.com Weather Center, I'm meteorologist Scott Lauriemore at the Weather Channel.

101.5, Taylor Swift. Rumor has it she's tying the knot next Friday, July 3rd. That's the big date. That's the rumor, at least. Here's Ed Sheeran, Shape of You on B101.

0: go. One more day. Tomorrow's my last day. If you're like, who's that other guy? That's Rudy. Rudy Lang.
1: Hello.
0: Yeah. Say hi to Rudy. He's going to be taking over.
1: Temporarily.
0: Starting Monday.
1: Monday. That's right.
0: If you're like, what are you talking about, Trevor? What? Tomorrow's my last day. I'd be 101.5. Not retiring, staying with the company. I'm just moving down the dial to 95.9.
1: You're going
0: to
1: be a goat.
0: Yeah, I'm going to be a goat.
1: And I'm going to be a bee.
0: A goat that gets up very early in the morning. Yes. I'll be doing the morning show on 95.9. The Goat. Starting Monday, July 6th. So that's right. What's going on there. Yep. But Rudy will be here Monday, right?
1: Yeah. And it's been a rare stomp down pleasure hanging out with you this week. Learning the board, the tech. Yeah.
0: Figuring things out. But I will be back tomorrow. I mentioned it earlier. I'm trying to put together a bunch of photos.

0: from the 29 years I've been here.
1: Wow.
0: Some photos. I don't know if I have anything from like 1997 that I've been able to find yet.
1: That's not digital.
0: Yeah. Well, yeah.
1: Yeah.
0: But I have some old photos and some fun photos, and I'll definitely be sharing those tomorrow. But here's your useless fact.
2: And now another useless fact.
0: Education portion of the program. Then we'll get you one more check on traffic. Are you a dog owner? Do you have a dog?
1: I do. I do have a dog, right. Yes.
0: Today's useless fact, 63% of people with dogs that

0: with dogs that have a pooch sing to them. Do you sing to your dog? You ever sing to your dog?
1: Actually, I do.
0: Okay, there you go.
1: When it's bedtime,
0: lullaby.
1: He has a lullaby.
0: You're in the 63%. So there you go. If you sing to your dog, you're not alone. You're in the majority. Another little fact from this survey: 17% of people put together a playlist for their dogs. They have a little playlist for the dog.
1: Okay.
0: And out of those people, the vast majority have a Taylor Swift song as part of the playlist.
1: No kidding.
0: Yeah. So Taylor Swift is big when it comes to the dog playlist.
1: The canines like the Swift.
0: Well, I don't know if they get a vote in this, but the canine owners love Taylor
1: Swift.
0: Now,
1: that I do not do. I don't have a playlist. No playlist. Yeah.
0: All right, there you go. There's your useless fact. Have a great night. Looking forward to tomorrow.
1: Last day. The tiles will come up. We'll do a little partying, you know?
0: You bring the champagne.
1: All right.
0: And glasses. He's in the Casper Mechanical Heating and Air Conditioning Time Saver Traffic Center. What's going on, JR?
2: Well, Trapper, our last ride of the day is improving. The stalled truck is now out of the way north of Dale City by Woodbridge. All lanes are open, but it is still a slow ride with a couple-mile delay from Dale City northbound. Southbound improving now under an hour from the Beltway to Plank Road. Express lanes under 40 now. And 66 out to Manassas at just over a half hour. Locally, just some slowing around the town center and also on Warrenton Road at Southern Gateway, but the rest of the area is looking good as well. Remember, more construction and paving on the ramps off 95 at Garrisonville later on tonight, starting at 10 and working overnight. Have a good and safe evening. I'm J.R. Russ in the B101.5 Time Saver Traffic Center.
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101.5. We're playing all of today's best music. This is Zara Larsson, by the way, Midnight Sun. Hey, tomorrow, Trapper Young, his last show of almost 30 years on the B. Afternoon Drive on the B. That's 3 to 7 before I come on. He's moving to the morning show of our another sister station that we have, The Goat, 95.9. It's a lot of big movements around for his voice, that's for sure. But in his last day for his Survey Says question and his big question of the day, he's got a $25 gift certificate to the Card Cellar and a one large, one topping pizza from Papa John's to give away. And who knows what else he'll have in store to give away on his last day on the air of almost 30 years. Pretty crazy, right? Hopefully you can chance to listen to his show, closing out the B. And of course, in a couple of weeks, on a Monday, he's going to start on 95.9 The Goat, which is our sister station. We wish him luck. Trapper, you're going to be well missed, my buddy.

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5: Weather Channel forecast.
6: Humidity building into the weekend, and next week could see some triple-digit numbers again for Virginia. 68 degrees are low overnight. PM storm Friday, high 93. Storm Saturday, 85. From the NKFloors.com Weather Center, I'm meteorologist Scott Lauriemore at the Weather Channel.

jackpot, the high-low jackpot with B101.5. Tomorrow, 720, 1220, 420, be caller number 10. Of course, you have to correctly guess the exact jackpot amount, and you get to take home the money. 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Now, sometime in the 12-hour period between 7 and 7, we're going to be throwing in a bonus fourth play, but you got to have the free B app for iPhone or Android to get it in the morning. 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